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2: 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Ike Friesen says he'll be putting his name forward again to lead the arm of Stanley in the upcoming October municipal election. Friesen says the decision came after a careful thought about the workload, but also a continued commitment to the role.
3: Yeah, I really considered this for quite some time, whether I would or not, because it is a four-year term. But I have enjoyed being the Reeve, and I would like to put my name in the hat again for another four-year term.
2: He says he values the relationships built with staff, council, and neighboring communities, including Winkler and Morden, and wants to continue strengthening those ties. Altona Rhineland Economic Development had the chance to put rural priorities directly in front of provincial decision makers during Advocacy Day at the Manitoba Legislature. Stephanie Peters says she represented both the Altona District Chamber of Commerce and economic development interests, raising issues tied to growth, infrastructure, healthcare, immigration, investment attraction, and community safety.
4: We had a number of concerns across the board on a number of different topics and different things that we wanted to advocate for, specifically having better access to provincial investment leads and site selector opportunities. We really wanted to speak to the ministers about how our community and our region can get in front of the investment opportunities that are coming to the province to be able to present what our region has to offer.
2: Peters also used a meeting with the health minister to outline ongoing concerns, including nursing vacancies, physician shortages, reduced ER hours in Altona, and ambulance response pressures. And Genesis House is asking the community to help stock its shelves with cleaning supplies through a drive-by donation drive Friday morning. Director of Development Sophie Gerbrandt says people in Morden and Winkler can leave unopened cleaning products on their doorstep for pickup. Shelter, which supports women and children experiencing domestic violence, has been operating at full capacity for much of the past year.
5: We pride ourselves in being a safe environment for women and kids that we serve, but we also want it to be clean, right? That's a simple way to let people know that they're cared for, safe in a space, by offering a clean environment to stay in.
2: People wanting to participate can text their address to 204-362-0082. If you want to stay on top of what's happening in your community, subscribe to the Daily News at Pembina Valley Online.
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2: Skies are clearing up this evening. Wind gusting out of the south to 60 kilometers per hour, then shifting southeast and lightening off earlier in the evening, a low of 11. Friday, a mix of sun and cloud, then becoming cloudy in the afternoon. Wind gusting out of the southeast and a high of 21. Friday night, a few showers, then ending overnight and becoming cloudy. A gusty southeast wind and a low of 8. Saturday, a mix of sun and cloud with a high of 20. Sunshine returning Sunday, a high of 28. Monday, sunny with a high of 30 degrees. And a mix of sun and cloud Tuesday, a high of 36. Know the weather shaping your day. Check the CDK Electric weather page on the Pembina Valley Online app.
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1: Skies are clearing up this evening. Wind gusting out of the south to 60 kilometers per hour, then shifting southeast and lightening off earlier in the evening. A low of 11. Friday, a mix of sun and cloud, then becoming cloudy in the afternoon. Wind gusting out of the southeast and a high of 21. Friday night, a few showers, then ending overnight and becoming cloudy. A gusty southeast wind and a low of 8. Saturday, a mix of sun and cloud with a high of 20. Sunshine returning Sunday, a high of 28. Monday, sunny with a high of 30 degrees. And a mix of sun and cloud Tuesday, a high of 36. Know the weather shaping your day. Check the CDK Electric weather page on the Pembina Valley online app.
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0: 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The PV Cup. 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
0: Now, your Pembina Valley online weather.
3: Skies are clearing up this evening. Wind gusting out of the south to 60 kilometers per hour, then shifting southeast and lightening off earlier in the evening, a low of 11. Friday, a mix of sun and cloud, then becoming cloudy in the afternoon. Wind gusting out of the southeast and a high of 21. Friday night, a few showers, then ending overnight and becoming cloudy. A gusty southeast wind and a low of 8. Saturday, a mix of sun and cloud with a high of 20. Sunshine returning Sunday, a high of 28. Monday, sunny with a high of 30 degrees. And a mix of sun and cloud Tuesday, a high of 36. Know the weather shaping your day. Check the CDK Electric weather page on the Pembina Valley online app.
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2: Get the news you need when you need it by downloading the Pembina Valley Online app. I'm Candace Dirksen, and here's what's making local news this hour. The arm of Montcalm has declared a state of local emergency following last week's powerful windstorm. Officials say blow dirt has filled ditches and drains across the municipality, while gravel roads have also suffered major damage. Reeve Paul Gilmore says early estimates peg about 60 miles of ditches and 30 miles of gravel road have been affected.
3: We compare this to no different than a flood situation for the damage. So we're hoping that there will be disaster recovery for the municipalities, because I'm sure we're not the only ones. I mean, we're looking at, we don't know the total cost at this point, but we're looking at $1 to $2 million. You know, that's just an estimate.
2: Cleanup is already underway, with four machines currently operating in the municipality through outside contractors. Officials are hoping to secure two more machines next week. The RM says immediate ditch cleanup could take 4 to 6 weeks, with additional work planned after harvest to move dirt back onto fields. Morden is moving ahead with a major greening project after 12,000 trees were planted in a single day at the new Lakeside Nature Area. The project covers about 25 acres south of the lake near Lakeside Cemetery and was completed by a six-person crew. Deputy City Manager Sean Diaz says the plan is to build long-term environmental benefits as the area matures.
4: Over time, the trees will increase in their ecosystem services. So as the tree gets bigger, as the tree grows, it'll provide more opportunity for benefits towards wildlife, benefits for stormwater reduction, water quality improvements, feeding into our lake system, and then obviously provide a recreational opportunity, allow people

0: people how to have that connection with nature.
1: He says the area is expected to transform from an old hay field into a forested canopy that will continue to grow over time. And mud, trucks, and horsepower will take center stage this Sunday for the Miami Mud Bog. Russ Suderman said the event will feature a variety of racing classes through the Manitoba Mud Racers. The day will begin with coffee and cars.
2: So in the morning, 11 o'clock, there is what we call cars and coffee. Basically an early start to the day. Come on out, and if you got something to show off, whether it's a mud truck, you know, a street car of some sort, or a classic, whatever you want, bring it down. We'll find a spot for you. And yeah, just kind of, you know, get your feet wet walking in. It's right in the entrance, and then let's get ready for some noise.
1: Suderman says the day will also include food and activities for children, including a bouncy castle and a candy toss. Tickets are $15 for adults, and 12 and under are free. We're gathering all the news of the day and delivering it directly to your inbox. 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
3: Now, your Pembina Valley Online weather.
1: Skies are clearing up this evening. Wind gusting out of the south to 60 kilometers per hour, then shifting southeast and lightening off earlier in the evening. A low of 11. Friday, a mix of sun and cloud, then becoming cloudy in the afternoon. Wind gusting out of the southeast and a high of 21. Friday night, a few showers, then ending overnight and becoming cloudy. A gusty southeast wind and a low of 8. Saturday, a mix of sun and cloud with a high of 20. Sunshine returning Sunday, a high of 28. Monday, sunny with a high of 30 degrees. And a mix of sun and cloud Tuesday, a high of 36. Know the weather shaping your day. Check the CDK Electric weather page on the Pembina Valley Online app.
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4: Skies are clearing up this evening. Wind gusting out of the south to 60 kilometers per hour, then shifting southeast and lightening off earlier in the evening, a low of 11. Friday, a mix of sun and cloud, then becoming cloudy in the afternoon. Wind gusting out of the southeast and a high of 21. Friday night, a few showers, then ending overnight and becoming cloudy. A gusty southeast wind and a low of 8. Saturday, a mix of sun and cloud with a high of 20. Sunshine returning Sunday, a high of 28. Monday, sunny with a high of 30 degrees. And a mix of sun and cloud Tuesday, a high of 36. Know the weather shaping your day. Check the CDK Electric weather page on the Pembina Valley online app.
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2: Skies are clearing up this evening. Wind gusting out of the south to 60 kilometers per hour, then shifting southeast and lightening off earlier in the evening. A low of 11. Friday, a mix of sun and cloud, then becoming cloudy in the afternoon. Wind gusting out of the southeast and a high of 21. Friday night, a few showers, then ending overnight and becoming cloudy. A gusty southeast wind and a low of 8. Saturday, a mix of sun and cloud with a high of 20. Sunshine returning Sunday, a high of 28. Monday, sunny with a high of 30 degrees. And a mix of sun and cloud Tuesday, a high of 36. Know the weather shaping your day. Check the CDK Electric weather page on the Pembina Valley Online app.
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2: I'm Candace Dirksen with your local news, streaming now through the Pembina Valley Online app. Winkler and Morden Police Services contributed to a two-year investigation led by the Winnipeg Police Service, leading to the largest illicit drug seizure in Manitoba history. The interprovincial investigation began in May 2024 with Winnipeg Police Service's Organized Crime Unit investigating an organized network of individuals importing large quantities of cocaine, methamphetamine, and fentanyl into the city. During yesterday's news conference announcing the seizure and arrests of 33 individuals, the local police departments were listed alongside nearly a dozen other law enforcement agencies and organizations from across the country. Overall, 174 drug trafficking, proceeds of crime, and conspiracy-related charges were laid, with investigators seizing over $37.2 million worth of illicit drugs, 14 firearms, about $825,000 in currency, and 1.35 million illegal cigarettes. Those arrested and charged included 35-year-old Merrick Wheeler of Winkler and 45-year-old Gary Benjamin Thompson of Morris. The joint operation wrapped up in March of this year and focused on multiple drug trafficking cells operating under a single umbrella organization, believed to be sourcing controlled substances from a national-level supplier. The investigation determined drugs were imported from the United States using commercial vehicles and subsequently warehoused in Alberta and Ontario. They were then transported into Manitoba through various methods. Ike Friesen is seeking another term as Reeve of the Arm of Stanley this October.

0: October, saying collaboration has been a major focus of his current term. Friesen says working with council, staff, and surrounding communities has shaped his decision to continue.
1: It's an area that I enjoy because I like working with the staff. My current council has been good. I'm also working with our communities, Morden and Winkler. That's been a good relationship that I feel that we have built over the last four-year term at least, and I would like to continue that relationship and strengthen that further.
0: He says experience has also taught him patience, especially with long-term municipal projects that take time to develop. Genesis House says demand for its services continues to grow across the Pembina Valley. The shelter has space for 5 women and 11 children. But Director of Development Sophie Gerbrandt says they've been consistently full over the last year. That's one of the reasons the organization is holding a cleaning supply drive this week.
2: There are essential items in any home that we go through at an increased rate just because of how many people we have in the building. So for us as an organization, not having to think about that, knowing that if we go into our closet, we are fully stocked and ready to go, it makes a huge difference for our staff and for the clients that we serve.
0: Donations can be left on doorsteps for pickup tomorrow morning in Morden and Winkler. There is a lot happening in our community, and you won't miss a thing when you subscribe to the daily newsletter at Pembina Valley Online.
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0: Skies are clearing up this evening. Wind gusting out of the south to 60 kilometers per hour, then shifting southeast and lightening off earlier in the evening, a low of 11. Friday, a mix of sun and cloud, then becoming cloudy in the afternoon. Wind gusting out of the southeast and a high of 21. Friday night, a few showers, then ending overnight and becoming cloudy. A gusty southeast wind and a low of 8. Saturday, a mix of sun and cloud with a high of 20. Sunshine returning Sunday, a high of 28. Monday, sunny with a high of 30 degrees. And a mix of sun and cloud Tuesday, a high of 36. Know the weather shaping your day. Check the CDK Electric weather page on the Pembina Valley Online app.
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0: Maybe it's Emma, the 80-year-old in walking club, 6-year-old Noah, who loves baseball, or Hannah in the curling league. 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
1: Skies are clearing up this evening. Wind gusting out of the south to 60 kilometers per hour, then shifting southeast and lightening off earlier in the evening, a low of 11. Friday, a mix of sun and cloud, then becoming cloudy in the afternoon, wind gusting out of the southeast and a high of 21. Friday night, a few showers, then ending overnight and becoming cloudy, a gusty southeast wind and a low of 8. Saturday, a mix of sun and cloud with a high of 20. Sunshine returning Sunday, a high of 28. Monday, sunny with a high of 30 degrees, and a mix of sun and cloud Tuesday, a high of 36. Know the weather shaping your day. Check the CDK Electric weather page on the Pembina Valley online app.
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0: 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The PV Cup. 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
3: Skies are clearing up this evening. Wind gusting out of the south to 60 kilometers per hour, then shifting southeast and lightening off earlier in the evening. A low of 11. Friday, a mix of sun and cloud, then becoming cloudy in the afternoon. Wind gusting out of the southeast and a high of 21. Friday night, a few showers, then ending overnight and becoming cloudy. A gusty southeast wind and a low of 8. Saturday, a mix of sun and cloud with a high of 20. Sun.

0: sunshine returning Sunday, a high of 28. Monday, sunny with a high of 30 degrees and a mix of sun and cloud Tuesday, a high of 36. Know the weather shaping your day. Check the CDK Electric weather page on the Pembina Valley online app.
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2: Skies are clearing up this evening. Wind gusting out of the south to 60 kilometers per hour, then shifting southeast and lightening off earlier in the evening. A low of 11. Friday, a mix of sun and cloud, then becoming cloudy in the afternoon. Wind gusting out of the southeast and a high of 21. Friday night, a few showers, then ending overnight and becoming cloudy. A gusty southeast wind and a low of 8. Saturday, a mix of sun and cloud with a high of 20. Sunshine returning Sunday, a high of 28. Monday, sunny with a high of 30 degrees. And a mix of sun and cloud Tuesday, a high of 36. Know the weather shaping your day. Check the CDK Electric weather page on the Pembina Valley Online app.
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8: Skies are clearing up this evening. Wind gusting out of the south to 60.

0: kilometers per hour, then shifting southeast and lightening off earlier in the evening, a low of 11. Friday, a mix of sun and cloud, then becoming cloudy in the afternoon, wind gusting out of the southeast and a high of 21. Friday night, a few showers, then ending overnight and becoming cloudy, a gusty southeast wind and a low of 8. Saturday, a mix of sun and cloud with a high of 20. Sunshine returning Sunday, a high of 28. Monday, sunny with a high of 30 degrees, and a mix of sun and cloud Tuesday, a high of 36. Know the weather shaping your day. Check the CDK Electric weather page on the Pembina Valley online app.
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1: Skies are clearing up this evening. Wind gusting out of the south to 60 kilometers per hour, then shifting southeast and lightening off earlier in the evening. A low of 11. Friday, a mix of sun and cloud, then becoming cloudy in the afternoon. Wind gusting out of the southeast and a high of 21. Friday night, a few showers, then ending overnight and becoming cloudy. A gusty southeast wind and a low of 8. Saturday, a mix of sun and cloud with a high of 20. Sunshine returning Sunday, a high of 28. Monday, sunny with a high of 30 degrees. And a mix of sun and cloud Tuesday, a high of 36. Know the weather shaping your day. Check the CDK Electric weather page on the Pembina Valley online app.
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0: Now, your Pembina Valley online weather.
3: Skies are clearing up this evening. Wind gusting out of the south to 60 kilometers per hour, then shifting southeast and lightening off earlier in the evening, a low of 11. Friday, a mix of sun and cloud, then becoming cloudy in the afternoon. Wind gusting out of the southeast and a high of 21. Friday night, a few showers, then ending overnight and becoming cloudy. A gusty southeast wind and a low of 8.

0: Saturday, a mix of sun and cloud with a high of 20. Sunshine returning Sunday, a high of 28. Monday, sunny with a high of 30 degrees. And a mix of sun and cloud Tuesday, a high of 36. Know the weather shaping your day. Check the CDK Electric weather page on the Pembina Valley online app.
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1: Skies are clearing up this evening. Wind gusting out of the south to 60 kilometers per hour, then shifting southeast and lightening off earlier in the evening. A low of 11. Friday, a mix of sun and cloud, then becoming cloudy in the afternoon. Wind gusting out of the southeast and a high of 21. Friday night, a few showers, then ending overnight and becoming cloudy. A gusty southeast wind and a low of 8. Saturday, a mix of sun and cloud with a high of 20. Sunshine returning Sunday, a high of 28. Monday, sunny with a high of 30 degrees. And a mix of sun and cloud Tuesday, a high of 36. Know the weather shaping your day. Check the CDK Electric weather page on the Pembina Valley Online app.
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2: Skies are clearing up this evening. Wind gusting out of the south to 60 kilometers per hour, then shifting southeast and lightening off earlier in the evening. A low of 11. Friday, a mix of sun and cloud, then becoming cloudy in the afternoon. Wind gusting out of the southeast and a high of 21. Friday night, a few showers, then ending overnight and becoming cloudy. A gusty southeast wind and a low of 8. Saturday, a mix of sun and cloud with a high of 20. Sunshine returning Sunday, a high of 28. Monday, sunny with a high of 30 degrees. And a mix of sun and cloud Tuesday, a high of 36. Know the weather shaping your day. Check the CDK Electric weather page on the Pembina Valley online app.
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2: Skies are clearing up this evening. Wind gusting out of the south to 60 kilometers per hour, then shifting southeast and lightening off earlier in the evening. A low of 11. Friday, a mix of sun and cloud, then becoming cloudy in the afternoon. Wind gusting out of the southeast and a high of 21. Friday night, a few showers, then ending overnight and becoming cloudy. A gusty southeast wind and a low of 8. Saturday, a mix of sun and cloud with a high of 20. Sunshine returning Sunday, a high of 28. Monday, sunny with a high of 30 degrees. And a mix of sun and cloud Tuesday, a high of 36. Know the weather shaping your day. Check the CDK Electric weather page on the Pembina Valley online app.
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0: 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No musical artists were harmed in the making of this contest. 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
1: Skies are clearing up this evening. Wind gusting out of the south to 60 kilometers per hour, then shifting southeast and lightening off earlier in the evening. A low of 11. Friday, a mix of sun and cloud, then becoming cloudy in the afternoon. Wind gusting out of the southeast and a high of 21. Friday night, a few showers, then ending overnight and becoming cloudy. A gusty southeast wind and a low of 8. Saturday, a mix of sun and cloud with a high of 20. Sunshine returning Sunday, a high of 28. Monday, sunny with a high of 30 degrees. And a mix of sun and cloud Tuesday, a high of 36. Know the weather shaping your day. Check the CDK Electric weather page on the Pembina Valley online app.
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6: Skies are clearing up this evening. Wind gusting out of the south to 60 kilometers per hour, then shifting southeast and lightening off earlier in the evening, a low of 11. Friday, a mix of sun and cloud, then becoming cloudy in the afternoon. Wind gusting out of the southeast and a high of 21. Friday night, a few showers, then ending overnight and becoming cloudy. A gusty southeast wind and a low of 8. Saturday, a mix of sun and cloud with a high of 20. Sunshine returning Sunday, a high of 28. Monday, sunny with a high of 30 degrees. And a mix of sun and cloud Tuesday, a high of 36. Know the weather shaping your day. Check the CDK Electric weather page on the Pembina Valley online app.
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Sheeran. 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
1: Skies are clearing up this evening. Wind gusting out of the south to 60 kilometers per hour, then shifting southeast and lightening off earlier in the evening, a low of 11. Friday, a mix of sun and cloud, then becoming cloudy in the afternoon. Wind gusting out of the southeast and a high of 21. Friday night, a few showers, then ending overnight and becoming cloudy. A gusty southeast wind and a low of 8. Saturday, a mix of sun and cloud with a high of 20. Sunshine returning Sunday, a high of 28. Monday, sunny with a high of 30 degrees. And a mix of sun and cloud Tuesday, a high of 36. Know the weather shaping your day. Check the CDK Electric weather page on the Pembina Valley online app.
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1: Skies are clearing up this evening. Wind gusting out of the south to 60 kilometers per hour, then shifting southeast and lightening off earlier in the evening. A low of 11. Friday, a mix of sun and cloud, then becoming cloudy in the afternoon. Wind gusting out of the southeast and a high of 21. Friday night, a few showers, then ending overnight and becoming cloudy. A gusty southeast wind and a low of 8. Saturday, a mix of sun and cloud with a high of 20. Sunshine returning Sunday, a high of 28. Monday, sunny with a high of 30 degrees. And a mix of sun and cloud Tuesday, a high of 36. Know the weather shaping your day. Check the CDK Electric weather page on the Pembina Valley Online app.
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1: Now, your Pembina Valley online weather.
2: Skies are clearing up this evening. Wind gusting out of the south to 60 kilometers per hour, then shifting southeast and lightening off earlier in the evening. A low of 11. Friday, a mix of sun and cloud, then becoming cloudy in the afternoon. Wind gusting out of the southeast and a high of 21. Friday night, a few showers, then ending overnight and becoming cloudy. A gusty southeast wind and a low of 8. Saturday, a mix of sun and cloud with a high of 20. Sunshine returning Sunday, a high of 28. Monday, sunny with a high of 30 degrees. And a mix of sun and cloud Tuesday, a high of 36. Know the weather shaping your day. Check the CDK Electric weather page on the Pembina Valley online app.
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3: Skies are clearing up this evening. Wind gusting out of the south to 60 kilometers per hour, then shifting southeast and lightening off earlier in the evening. A low of 11. Friday, a mix of sun and cloud, then becoming cloudy in the afternoon. Wind gusting out of the southeast and a high of 21. Friday night, a few showers, then ending overnight and becoming cloudy. A gusty southeast wind and a low of 8. Saturday, a mix of sun and cloud with a high of 20. Sunshine returning Sunday, a high of 28. Monday, sunny with a high of 30 degrees. And a mix of sun and cloud Tuesday, a high of 36. Know the weather shaping your day. 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
1: Skies are clearing up this evening. Wind gusting out of the south to 60 kilometers per hour, then shifting southeast and lightening off earlier in the evening, a low of 11. Friday, a mix of sun and cloud, then becoming cloudy in the afternoon. Wind gusting out of the southeast and a high of 21. Friday night, a few showers, then ending overnight and becoming cloudy. A gusty southeast wind and a low of 8. Saturday, a mix of sun and cloud with a high of 20. Sunshine returning Sunday, a high of 28. Monday, sunny with a high of 30 degrees. And a mix of sun and cloud Tuesday, a high of 36. Know the weather shaping your day. Check the CDK Electric weather page on the Pembina Valley online app.
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1: Skies are clearing up this evening. Wind gusting out of the south to 60 kilometers per hour, then shifting southeast and lightening off earlier in the evening. A low of 11. Friday, a mix of sun and cloud, then becoming cloudy in the afternoon. Wind gusting out of the southeast and a high of 21. Friday night, a few showers, then ending overnight and becoming cloudy. A gusty southeast wind and a low of 8. Saturday, a mix of sun and cloud with a high of 20. Sunshine returning Sunday, a high of 28. Monday, sunny with a high of 30 degrees. And a mix of sun and cloud Tuesday, a high of 36. Know the weather shaping your day. Check the CDK Electric weather page on the Pembina Valley online app.
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If you've got the answer, you've got a shot at a $25 gift card. 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
1: Skies are clearing up this evening. Wind gusting out of the south to 60 kilometers per hour, then shifting southeast and lightening off earlier in the evening. A low of 11. Friday, a mix of sun and cloud, then becoming cloudy in the afternoon. Wind gusting out of the southeast and a high of 21. Friday night, a few showers, then ending overnight and becoming cloudy. A gusty southeast wind and a low of 8. Saturday, a mix of sun and cloud with a high of 20. Sunshine returning Sunday, a high of 28. Monday, sunny with a high of 30 degrees. And a mix of sun and cloud Tuesday, a high of 36. Know the weather shaping your day. Check the CDK Electric weather page on the Pembina Valley online app.
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1: Waking up next to you. 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
2: Good morning. I'm Alexander Peters. Hope you're doing well. Winkler accountant Dale Gislason received one of the highest honors in his profession. The founding partner of GTP Professional Chartered Accountants has been presented with CPA Manitoba's Lifetime Achievement Award after more than four decades serving southern Manitoba businesses. He says the recognition gave him the chance to reflect on the impact he hoped to make throughout his career.
3: You know, one of the things that I'd always wanted to do was make a difference. It was nice to realize that, yeah, it did make a difference in some of the association activities and in our firm, and it was good to be recognized for that.
2: Gislason moved to Winkler in 1980, just as the community was entering a period

0: Period of major growth. Find the full story right now on Pembina Valley Online. A change at the Morden Corn and Apple Festival is drawing pushback from local sweet corn growers after the board's decision to prohibit corn sales inside the farmers market this year. Festival Board President Roy McLean says the decision is about keeping the event financially sustainable.
1: We don't need to make money at the festival, but we also don't want to lose money. It's intended to be sort of a zero-sum game for us in terms of the festival.
0: Frank Wheeler from D&M Family Farms says the decision could impact family farms that rely on that weekend for a significant part of their sales.
2: The corn and apple sales that we do that weekend is a big percentage of what we would do here for the summer.
0: McLean stated growers can still sell corn elsewhere in Morden during the event. Hometown Ford is once again teaming up with Central Station for a community fundraiser that gives people a chance to test drive new vehicles while supporting local programs. The test drive event happens May 30th from 10 a.m. to 4 p.m. at Hometown Ford in Winkler. For every eligible test drive completed, Ford will donate $30 to Central Station. Hometown Ford's Brian Dirksen says the event continues a long history of supporting community organizations.
3: Going back over the years, we've done a number of these test drive fundraisers for local organizations in the community, some schools for playground projects, Imagination Library a number of years back, Katie Cares, and now we thought it was a good time to partner with Central Station for the work they do in Winkler.
0: Dirksen says the goal is to have people come out, enjoy the experience, and support an important local organization. Get the news of the day conveniently delivered to your email inbox and subscribe to the Daily News on Pembina Valley Online.
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0: In the IIHF Ice Hockey World Championship, Canada beat Norway 6-5. For varsity girls softball in the Zone 4 Manitoba High Schools Athletic Association, Morden Thunder beat NPC Nighthawks 6-0 and 8-0. In the NHL, the Canadiens beat the Hurricanes 6-2. In the women's NBA, Minnesota beat Toronto 100-72. For the American Association of Professional Baseball, Kane County beat out Winnipeg 12-5. And in the major leagues, Toronto beat New York 2-0.
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0: Today, clouds rolling in, strong winds, high of 21, UV index of 6. Tonight, a few showers ending overnight, then cloudy, winds dying down, a low of 8. Saturday, clearing late in the morning, high of 17. Sunday, sunny, high of 27. Currently in Pilot Mound, it is 10 degrees, 9 degrees in Altona, and in Morden, Winkler, and Carmen, it is 8 degrees. Winds are coming in from the southeast at 4 kilometers per hour with a relative humidity of 95%. See what's coming your way and check the live radar and your 7-day CDK electric forecast on the Pembina Valley online app.
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0: A nice warm day yesterday, but windy. And what are we looking at today on the CDK Electric forecast? 21 degrees, wind southeast, gusting to 50. So a little bit windy today as well. Good morning. I'm Jamie Giesbrecht on the Eagle 93.5 Morning Show, powered by Sawatsky's Furniture and Appliances. Today, we're going to highlight some of our weekend events happening, not our weekend, you know, our community's weekend events, because there is lots happening, including the Miami Mud Bog, which sounds like a heck of a time, and I still have a pair of tickets left for you to win. So we're going to do that after 6:30. If you can tune in then, you have a chance to win Miami Mud Bog tickets. This morning, we're also going to highlight a young entrepreneur. Her name is Everest Warkentin, and she sells slimies. Yes, we're talking about slime, and if you want to see a little preview of her doing some slime ASMR, we've got a video up on our Eagle 93.5 Facebook page. We're going to hear from Everest after 7 o'clock this morning and find out where she got the idea to start a slime business and what she likes about it. Also, she made a donation back to Pembina Valley Humane Society, so what a lovely heart she has. Right now, it's time to get going with the morning show. Friday's here. Let's get to it.
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10: Today, clouds rolling in, strong winds, high of 21, UV index of 6. Tonight, a few showers ending overnight, then cloudy, winds dying down, a low of 8. Saturday, clearing late in the morning, high of 17. Sunday, sunny, high of 27. Currently in Pilot Mound, it is 10 degrees, 9 degrees in Altona, and in Morden, Winkler, and Carmen, it is 8 degrees. Winds are coming in from the southeast at 4 kilometers per hour with a relative humidity of 95%. See what's coming your way and check the live radar and your 7-day CDK electric forecast on the Pembina Valley online app.
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Ariana Grande. It's the Twilight Zone on the Eagle 93.5, powered by Sawatsky's Furniture and Appliances. Have you entered the ultimate summer road trip with Mr. Lube and Tires? We're going to talk about that after Nick Jonas, Jealous, and also highlight an opportunity to see some pretty fast cars this weekend at the Dead Horse Creek Speedway. It's opening weekend.

0: ultimate summer road trip presented by Mr. Lube and Tires is on at Pembina Valley Online. And the question of the day is, when you're on a road trip, do you have the windows down or the AC on full blast? So you can answer either or, but I know there are some people who do both. That's a bold choice. And there's also the sunroof people. I have a sunroof on my Malibu, and I don't like to put it all the way back, but I will tilt it up so that it's just like a little bit open. Yeah, I'm a sunroof girl. So if you take that poll, and it changes every day, so you enter that poll on PeminaValleyOnline.com or the app, then you're entered to win, first of all, the Country Thunder road trip. We are taking entries till the end of May for that one. Country Thunder road trip, you can win 4 weekend passes, and we're not just sending you to Country Thunder in Winnipeg, you're going to Calgary. Plus 3 nights at the Carriage House Hotel and Conference Center. Make sure before you enter, you check that you're available those dates. I know it's wedding season, so you got to make sure that's a free weekend for you. June 26th to 28th is when this is happening. And that's not all. You also win a tune-up for Mr. Lube and Tires to get your car road trip ready. And $500 for gas. So you don't even have to worry about that. So, are you going on the Country Thunder road trip with your windows down, or will you have the AC on full blast? That's the question of the day with the ultimate summer road trip with Mr. Lube and Tires. If you want us to text you that question, just text us the word trip. Our number is 204-331-9350. Text the word trip and we'll send you that question to fill out on your phone. 204-331-9350. Now, this is also a weekend when you'll be able to see some fast cars. It is the opening weekend for Dead Horse Creek Speedway, and nobody is more excited than Chris Unruh. We're going to hear from him after 6:30.
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0: Well, this is the time of year when the forecast starts to get fun to look at. 21 degrees is our high for today. Increasing cloudiness this morning with wind from the southeast gusting to 50. So again, a high of 21. Right now it's 8 degrees on your CDK electric weather forecast. We may see a few showers this evening, ending overnight, then cloudy, and a low of 8. Then tomorrow, 17 degrees. Sunday, jumping up to 27 with sunshine. And Monday, we're starting next week with 31 degrees as our high. 34 for Tuesday, 37 for Wednesday. I'm telling you right now, I'm going to have a hard time next week. I'm going to try my best not to complain because I know so many people have been waiting for that hot weather. For me, a mild spring, a little chilly, I'm okay with that. Don't like being too hot, but here it is. So if you're one of those who enjoys it, that's your gift from CMOS-accredited weathercaster Chris Sumner and CDK Electric on your PeminaValleyOnline.com weather forecast. Check it out for yourself. I know, it's hard to believe.
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2: Good morning. We're looking at some clouds today rolling in. Strong winds, high of 21, UV index of 6. I'm Alexander Peters. Hope you're doing well. The return of Canada geese has become one of the most recognizable signs of spring across the Pembina Valley. As the birds reach the hatching stage of nesting, everywhere from parking lots to planters, it's a timely reminder that the birds are federally protected along with their nests and eggs. Paul Gosen of the Discovery Nature Sanctuary shares more.
3: The Migratory Birds Convention Act is the main federal legislation in Canada that protects migratory birds, their eggs, and their nests. And Environment and Climate Change Canada, that basically implements that that international treaty with the U.S. and makes sure that birds are protected and that their populations continue to be sustainable.
2: Gosen said that as eggs are hatching this season, giving geese space is the best approach since they tend to be territorial. A showcase of Manitoba talent featuring a singular musical purpose is tuning up for a powerhouse evening at PWN Centennial Concert Hall Saturday, June 13th. The Manitoba Rockin' Revolution is set to feature Ditch, Y, Car 287, and Ledwin. MRR President Terry Ferguson shares why the event felt important to present.
4: I would say it's more of a movement, and what we've done is we started just trying to highlight and put a spotlight on Manitoba original rock artists. I don't feel that there's enough publicity out there about the rock bands that we have in Manitoba right now, and there's some pretty darn good bands.
2: And the engines are about to fire up at Dead Horse Creek Speedway as the track opens its 2026 season this weekend with the Bobcat Battle at the creek. Promoter Chris Unruh says after a challenging spring, drivers are ready to hit the dirt.
5: We did get the track in shape for a practice last Saturday. We had 25 cars out. We went round in circles and we tested the motors and we got our juices going. And I think we're heading into some nice weather this

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1: In the IIHF Ice Hockey World Championship, Canada beat Norway 6-5. For varsity girls softball in the Zone 4 Manitoba High Schools Athletic Association, Morden Thunder beat NPC Nighthawks 6-0 and 8-0. In the NHL, the Canadiens beat the Hurricanes 6-2. In the women's NBA, Minnesota beat Toronto 100-72. For the American Association of Professional Baseball, Kane County beat out Winnipeg 12-5. And in the major leagues, Toronto beat New York 2-0.
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1: Today, clouds rolling in, strong winds, high of 21, UV index of 6. Tonight, a few showers ending overnight, then cloudy, winds dying down, a low of 8. Saturday, clearing late in the morning, high of 17. Sunday, sunny, high of 27. Currently in Pilot Mound, it is 10 degrees, 9 degrees in Altona, and in Morden, Winkler, and Carmen, it is 8 degrees. Winds are coming in from the southeast at 4 kilometers per hour with a relative humidity of 95%. See what's coming your way and check the live radar and your 7-day CDK electric forecast on the Pembina Valley online app.
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It's Teddy Swims, The Door, as we're over halfway through 6 o'clock. Don't forget to enter a woman you know, admire, and respect for her voice. It's a weekly feature we're starting up in June, celebrating women who are helping build and strengthen our community every day. 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We're going to highlight Dead Horse Creek Speedway because it's opening weekend, and Chris Unrah is so excited he could barely contain his energy when he stopped by the studio. I love it. Here's Walk Off the Earth. I'll be there.

0: Chris Unruh is more than excited that Dead Horse Creek Speedway is hosting its first races of the season this weekend. Have a listen.
1: Oh, yeah. We oh, are ready to go.
2: How's the track look, Chris? I assume that you've been out there every evening for the last 2 weeks.
1: Oh, it's been a challenge. The weather has just been a challenge. That is the story of the everywhere, right?
2: Yep.
1: It's been cold and we had wind and all kinds of stuff, but we did get the track in shape for a practice last Saturday. We had 25 cars out. We went round in circles and we tested the motors and we got our juices going. And I think we're heading into some nice weather this weekend. The start of summer is officially here.
2: Yep, the start of summer is officially this weekend because Dead Horse Creek Speedway has their first race of the season. This first one is Bobcat, I think, right?
1: This is Duron? The Bobcat Battle at the Creek presented by Duron Equipment.
2: Battle at the Creek. I love that. I'm sure that in the racing circles, this is fairly exciting, right? Like, this is like New Year's Eve for racers.
1: Yep. Season openers are always a highlight. The guys bring out, the people bring out their cars that are, they've been going through them all winter. They've been putting new bodies on, new stickers. Everything just looks nice. It's pretty. The door banging hasn't started yet.
2: I was going to say.
1: Yeah.
2: It's before motors they crash into each other.
1: Yeah, motors haven't blown up. You know, the tempers haven't flared yet, but it's all about to start.
2: Tires are still on the vehicles, which is very exciting.

0: You bet.
1: You guys have, like, there are racers from all over that come right here to race, but we also have some really talented local racers, Chris.
0: We do.
1: Like, some of these guys are, they're fast.
0: Yeah,
1: like,
0: we do.
1: Really
0: we do.
1: Fast.
0: You know, there's numerous of them. I'll forget to mention all sorts of names, but an interesting group that's kind of come up in the last couple of years is the Clausen brothers. And those guys kind of came out of nowhere. And they're racing hard for the front, and they've won some races, and it's just exciting to see locals that are really taken to this sport.
2: The Bobcat Battle at the Creek happening today and tomorrow. Tonight at 7 p.m. and then tomorrow at 6 p.m. Some great weather for racing at the Dead Horse Creek Speedway. If you want your tickets, visit deadhorsecreekspeedway.ca. It's dirt track racing, and it is a heck of a time. Thank you, Chris, for joining us.
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13: Today, clouds rolling in, strong winds, high of 21, UV index of 6. Tonight, a few showers ending overnight, then cloudy, winds dying down, a low of 8. Saturday, clearing late in the morning, high of 17. Sunday, sunny, high of 27. Currently in Pilot Mound, it is 10 degrees, 9 degrees in Altona, and in Morden, Winkler, and Carmen, it is 8 degrees. Winds are coming in from the southeast at 4 kilometers per hour with a relative humidity of 95%. See what's coming your way and check the live radar and your 7-day CDK electric forecast on the Pembina Valley online app.
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0: again.
1: This Sunday, the Miami Mud Bog is taking place, and cars and coffee. It's like a car show, a mud bog. There's bouncy castles for kids. There's a candy toss. There's all sorts of fun stuff. There's food. You can even camp out if you want to. That's all happening on Sunday. Russ Suderman is one of the organizers with the Miami Power Toboggan Club and stopped by the studio to tell us that it's not them that puts this on. I mean, it kind of is, but it's in collaboration with a certain group.
2: Manitoba Mud Racers Association. I hope I had that right.
1: Okay, but there is actually an association.
2: Yeah, so they come in, basically we have them, they come in and put on the event. So we provide the facility, get the facility ready, make the track, all that kind of stuff, and they come in and they have everything set up themselves.
1: Wow, so are you even looking for local entries?
2: Oh yeah. You don't have to be a part of anything to come.
1: Okay.
2: You can come. I know there's one guy that came last year and he decided, I don't remember what kind of truck it was. I think it was a Chevy half ton, just stock tires and everything. I think he made it about 4 feet in, but it was hilarious. Just the guy's character was worth it all the whole, you know, 2 seconds of it before he got stuck. But
1: was he confident? Like he actually thought he'd make it through?
2: I don't think he really knew exactly what he was doing, but it was pretty good. I think he tried on the tractor pull the day before too. So it was, you know, I give the guy credit. It was just for trying.
1: It's always something to see at a mud bog. Not everybody makes it through, but everybody has a good time. And as a matter of fact, we're sending our own summer events host Gavin Anderson to the mud bog. And we've even lined it up for him to go through the mud with the president of the Manitoba Mud Racing Association and hopefully get an interview there. So that'll be cool to see a video if he can capture it. I mean, taking a video while being in a big truck going through the mud, that's not easy stuff. I guess that's the job of a field reporter. And we've got tickets. I have a pair of tickets here for you to win. If you would like to go to the Miami Mud Bog, text 204-331-9350. Just text me and say, I want to go. And we'll see. Maybe the tickets are yours.

0: This.
1: Yeah, straight down the fairway. And there goes my focus.
2: Should have eaten first.
1: I did plan to. 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
2: Happy Friday. I'm Alexander Peters. Hope you're doing well. Local growers say a new policy at the Morden Corn and Apple Festival could disrupt long-standing relationships between farmers and customers. Farmer Frank Wheeler of D&D Family Farms says one of his customers come back year after year looking for his product.
3: They're going to go to a farmer's market and be like, where's the corn? Why? I guess they're out of business. They must not be around anymore. Like, we've always bought our corn from them.
2: Festival Board President Roy McLean says the board understands the disappointment, but the decision was made to protect the long-term future of the festival.
4: We knew going in when this decision was made that there was going to be a handful of people that would be unhappy about it.
2: McLean noted the intent isn't to hurt anyone's feelings or to put anyone out of business. He encourages them to sell their corn in other locations in Morden. After more than 40 years in accounting, Dale Gislason says one of the most rewarding parts of his career has been growing alongside the Winkler community. The longtime accountant recently received CPA Manitoba's Lifetime Achievement Award. He says when he first arrived in Winkler, many of today's major companies were just getting started.
5: A lot of the businesses that are larger now in Winkler were fledgling at the time and relatively small. Some of them now employ 7,500 people, have passed to the next generation already or being sold, created generational wealth for some of those clients. It's been rewarding and fun to be part of that and to grow along with those businesses.
2: And a showcase of Manitoba talent featuring a singular musical purpose is tuning up for a powerhouse evening at PWN Centennial Concert Hall Saturday, June 13th. The Manitoba Rockin' Revolution is set to feature Ditch, Y, Car 287, and Ledwin. MRR President Terry Ferguson shared the need for an all-ages show in the community.
6: We want to take them on the road under this umbrella to communities where you don't normally get this kind of thing. We want to do all-ages shows where people can come and catch some real, original, new Manitoba rock. And we have a pedigree in this province. Like, there's a lot of really good rock bands that have come through from this area.
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2: In the IIHF Ice Hockey World Championship, Canada beat Norway 6-5. 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In the NHL, the Canadiens beat the Hurricanes 6-2. In the women's NBA, Minnesota beat Toronto 100-72. For the American Association of Professional Baseball, Kane County beat out Winnipeg 12-5. And in the major leagues, Toronto beat New York 2-0.
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2: Today, clouds rolling in, strong winds, high of 21, UV index of 6. Tonight, a few showers ending overnight, then cloudy, winds dying down, a low of 8. Saturday, clearing late in the morning, high of 17. Sunday, sunny, high of 27. Currently in Pilot Mound, it is 10 degrees, 9 degrees in Altona, and in Morden, Winkler, and Carmen, it is 8 degrees. Winds are coming in from the southeast at 4 kilometers per hour with a relative humidity of 95%. See what's coming your way and check the live radar and your 7-day CDK electric forecast on the Pembina Valley online app.
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0: Taylor Swift with Elizabeth Taylor on the Eagle 93.5. I'm Jamie Giesbrecht. We are looking at a high of 21 degrees today. By the way, if you haven't checked out Pembina Valley Online, lots of interesting stuff on the homepage, including a story about the corn sales restriction at Morton Corn and Apple. I know there's been some local concern over that, so you can check that out on the homepage. Robin Weeb got that story. Now, this morning, we are kind of goofing off and just having fun because that's what we do on a Friday at the radio station. I don't know about your workplace, but here we're just goofing off and having fun. And Everest Workington is a young entrepreneur who stopped by the studio to share with me her product, Slimies by Everest. You won't want to miss this conversation. She is absolutely adorable and brilliant, and I can't wait to share this with you. Stick around.
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2: Today, clouds rolling in, strong winds, high of 21, UV index of 6. Tonight, a few showers ending overnight, then cloudy, winds dying down, a low of 8. Saturday clearing late in the morning, high of 17. Sunday sunny, high of 27. Currently in Pilot Mound, it is 10 degrees, 9 degrees in Altona, and in Morden, Winkler, and Carmen, it is 8 degrees. Winds are coming in from the southeast at 4 kilometers per hour with a relative humidity of 95%. See what's coming your way and check the live radar and your 7-day CDK electric forecast on the Pembina Valley online app.
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What do you get when you mix Elmer's glue, borax, and a couple of other things? I don't know the secret ingredients. Slimies. Slime. And Everest Workington has her own company called Slimies by Everest. Maybe you've seen her at some of the local markets. Maybe you've even purchased some of her slime. Well, she brought some into the studio and we chatted a bit about the process. I'm going to share that with you coming up after Niall Horan. It's Slow Hands. And by the way, if you want to see a video of Everest and her slime,

0: no hands. Everest Workington joins us in studio this morning, as well as Sheldon, the dad, who is a wonderful part of this project called Slimies. But I don't need to tell you about it. Everest, tell me about your business.
1: So I started when I was 5 years old playing, and I started off with Play-Doh and also ate oatmeal when I was little.
0: You'd play with oatmeal?
1: No, I would eat it.
0: Oh!
1: I liked the texture. Yeah. So I started off when I was 5, and when I was 8, my mom posted Slimies by Evie on Facebook for Christmas.
0: Yeah.
1: And then we sold quite a bit, but now I've been to Fawn and Cub, and I will be in the June 6th market. Ooh. At the Access Event Center.
0: So, Sheldon, where did this idea of taking slime and making it into a sellable product come from? Like, obviously, I mean, Everest is young, very entrepreneurial, and we're going to get back to you on that. But did you and your wife have a hand in, like, kind of thinking this could be a business?
2: You know, I'm not even sure where it started, but she has just had a love for slime for 5 or 6 years now, and she has done it by trial and error. We should have bought shares in glue, because that's one of the main ingredients of slime. Oh. And we have gone through liters and liters of Elmer's school glue.
0: Oh, okay. Before Dad gives away all the secrets, queen of the slime, why don't you tell me, like, how do you make slime? Can you give it all away, or are you keeping some of it a secret?
1: Probably

0: if you search online, it would pop up. Okay. So first ingredient, it's the main reason.
1: Like glue?
0: Yeah, glue. Elmer's school glue we use.
1: Okay.
0: Is the best. And then we do borax with warm water. That makes the mixture, like the activator to activate it.
1: Mm-hmm.
0: And that's really the main ingredients to make slime. But there's types of different slimes, like cloud slime that uses fake snow.
1: Oh.
0: And glossy slime, so that's like metallic kind of. Yeah. Fluffy slime, you need shaving cream and stuff like that.
1: Oh, so what's in front of you right now? There's a huge blue blob of slime on the table.
0: This is considered, well, it went down a lot because the fluffy slime kind of goes down. But this was considered like fluffy slime. But now it's like thick slime, really thick.
1: Well, Everest let me play with that slime, and it was a lot of fun. And she also left some here for me. I have like three little slimes. And if you want a sample of slime, I'm more than happy to share them with you. Just text our Ed's Tire Talk and Text line, 204-331-9350, and just text me the word slime. And I have a blue one, a yellow one, and then like a light purpley blue as well. We're going to hear more from Everest in just a little bit because Everest made a donation from the proceeds of her slime sales to the Pembina Valley Humane Society. How sweet is that?
2: Wow, hear that? My tires sound like they need a vacation.
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Well, Everest Workington is a Pembina Valley girl, and she makes slime. It's called Slimies by Everest. Maybe you've seen her at some local markets. And Everest does much more than just make slime. She also has a heart for philanthropy and supporting local causes. Have a listen as Everest stopped by the studio and told me about something exciting she's been doing lately. So you have actually been able to make some money, and Sheldon, you were...

0: mentioning to me before we went on the air that you have helped your kids to start these businesses. Your son does lawn mowing, Everest does slime. So you've actually kind of been the investor from the very beginning.
1: Well, yeah, they've taken out loans from the mom and dad bank.
0: And my favorite bank.
1: Yeah. And yeah, so each of them would have to pay back half of the initial cost of setting up their business.
0: No interest.
1: No interest.
0: Interest is paid in hugs.
1: Yep, we get lots of interest.
0: I love that. Do you know how much money you've made in total in slime?
2: Yeah, I have made, like, in total of our years?
0: Yeah.
2: Probably, well, this market we made 950 some.
0: What?
2: And then for Christmas, we made, like, I was only a little thing. I think we made like $400 extra, but I spent that all. So.
0: That's amazing. What's the first?
1: You didn't actually spend it all. You donated some of it.
2: Oh, yeah.
0: And that's one of the reasons why you're here. Not just to highlight your slime, but I understand that you. So the donation you're talking about, is that the Pembina Valley Humane Society one?
2: Yes.
0: So tell me about your decision to donate.
2: So I do cat cuddling there. So I decided to donate like one felled slime, sold slime, $1 gets donated to the Humane Society.
0: Wow.
2: And we raised $100 to give to them.
0: Wow.
2: So we actually did that like yesterday and donated $100 to her. Oh. And I got a picture with one of the cats too.
0: I saw the picture. So who's your favorite cat at the Humane Society?
2: Well, I think she just got sold. Her name was Minzy.
0: Okay.
2: She's so cute. She's so, like, chunky and loving, though.
0: Do you think you'll do something like that again?
2: I think so. For maybe we might donate for the next June one, but I'm not sure.
0: Yeah.
1: I think we will. That's kind of been her thing. Her and her brother in the past when they were little, they picked some veggies out of our garden and took their wagon and huge stuffy and went down to the corner and they ended up selling, just because they were so cute, ended up selling like, and I think it was $60 or $80, and they went and bought two big bags of dog food for the Humane Society. So this has been an ongoing thing with them.
0: That is amazing. So you called your dog an old fart, and speaking of farts, slime can make fart sounds. I remember when I was a kid having silly putty, and you have there's a word for it.
2: Yeah, so it's called ASMR, literally spelled A-S-M-R.
0: Oh, yeah.
2: So, like, ASMR means satisfying sounds, basically, which you call it fart sounds, if you think those are satisfying.
0: I do. I think they're hilarious. So do some right now for us in the microphone. There's the slime ASMR for your listening pleasure.
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4: Good morning. I'm Alexander Peters. Central Station and Winkler will benefit from a community test drive fundraiser later this month thanks to a partnership with Hometown Ford. The event takes place May 30th and will help raise money for programs and services offered through Central Station. Executive Director Anita Weeb says community support is what allows the organization to continue helping people across the region. Weeb says the fundraiser will directly support the work they do every day.
5: It helps us be able to continue to serve the community, whether that be through, you know, community meal or drop-in on Wednesday when we have a hot breakfast, or whether that be through our advocacy office or, you know, any of the other programs that we have. It allows us to continue to step into all the white spaces where people are struggling.
4: Weeb adds Central Station continues to offer programs like community meals, advocacy support, and drop-in opportunities for people of all ages. Whether one considers them a cherished neighbor or a neighborhood nuisance, the Canada goose is a federally protected species. Paul Gosen of the Discovery Nature Sanctuary in Winkler says that without a permit, it's illegal to harm not only the geese, but their nests and eggs as well. He shares why the species tends to be found in urban centers.
6: It's a fairly secure place for them in towns and cities.

0: because the number of predators are probably lower to some extent. And so with the wide open spaces that you see between yards or football fields or recreational fields, they like that too because they need the visual space in order to look for predators.
1: Gosen said that as eggs are hatching, giving geese space is the best approach since they tend to be territorial. And summer in the Pembina Valley officially starts this weekend, at least according to the team at Dead Horse Creek Speedway. The track west of Morden is set to host its season opener, the Bobcat Battle at the creek today and tomorrow. Promoter Chris Unruh says local drivers are continuing to make names for themselves on the track.
2: There's numerous of them. I'll forget to mention all sorts of names, but an interesting group that's kind of come up in the last couple of years is the Clausen brothers. Those guys kind of came out of nowhere, and they're racing hard for the front, and they've won some races, and it's just exciting to see locals that are really taken to this sport.
1: Unruh says fans may not realize how much strategy and science goes into dirt track racing. Find this story and get your Bobcat Battle at the Creek tickets right now on Pembina Valley Online or the Pembina Valley Online app. And while you're there, be sure to subscribe to the daily newsletter to receive it directly into your inbox.
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1: In the IIHF Ice Hockey World Championship, Canada beat Norway 6-5. For varsity girls softball in the Zone 4 Manitoba High Schools Athletic Association, Morden Thunder beat NPC Nighthawks 6-0 and 8-0. In the NHL, the Canadiens beat the Hurricanes 6-2. In the women's NBA, Minnesota beat Toronto 100-72. For the American Association of Professional Baseball, Kane County beat out Winnipeg 12-5. And in the major leagues, Toronto beat New York 2-0.
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1: Today, clouds rolling in, strong winds, high of 21, UV index of 6. Tonight, a few showers ending overnight, then cloudy, winds dying down, a low of 8. Saturday, clearing late in the morning, high of 17. Sunday, sunny, high of 27. Currently in Pilot Mound, it is 10 degrees, 9 degrees in Altona, and in Morden, Winkler, and Carmen, it is 8 degrees. Winds are coming in from the southeast at 4 kilometers per hour with a relative humidity of 95%. See what's coming your way and check the live radar and your 7-day CDK electric forecast on the Pembina Valley online app.
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morning. I'm Jamie Giesbrecht. Thanks for joining me on the Eagle Morning Show. Yesterday was the grand opening of Manitoba Blue Cross in-person support in Winkler. It was so great to meet President and CEO Benjamin Graham. And we talked a lot about how important it is to have that in-person support and not have to wait on the phone, press one for service or any of that stuff. Now you can actually go in to their storefront on 15th Street in Winkler. So if you're curious, you can stop by today, say hi to them, welcome them to the community, and check it out for yourself. We've got that story up on PeminaValleyOnline.com. There are some exciting things happening in the city, and one of those things is the birth of new life in the form of geese. Did you know that geese are a protected species? We're going to talk about that after Mariana's Trench, Lightning and Thunder.

out for walks with my dogs, I often encounter many different forms of wildlife, sometimes alive and sometimes not. One of the walks that we went on recently, there was a mother goose sitting on her nest. And when we got close, like, I didn't even see her. She was kind of ducked down in her nest. And when we got close, she skittered away and I saw two eggs in the nest. Of course, I didn't want her to abandon her nest, so we just kept walking, left her alone, congratulated her, and that is the right thing to do. Now we have a story up on PeminaValleyOnline.com about how geese, Canada geese, are a protected species in our country. So you can actually read more about the Migratory Birds Convention Act on PeminaValleyOnline.com and why they make their home here, how do we keep the peace, and things like that. By the way, the Discovery Nature Sanctuary, that's a great place where you can observe Canada geese. They've got water there, and that's what the geese are always looking for. And so, yeah, you'll see them there, and you will learn very quickly that they do poop a lot. 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Like them or not. It's as

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8: Today, clouds rolling in, strong winds, high of 21, UV index of 6. Tonight, a few showers ending overnight, then cloudy, winds dying down, a low of 8. Saturday, clearing late in the morning, high of 17. Sunday, sunny, high of 27. Currently in Pilot Mound, it is 10 degrees, 9 degrees in Altona, and in Morden, Winkler, and Carmen, it is 8 degrees. Winds are coming in from the southeast at 4 kilometers per hour with a relative humidity of 95%. See what's coming your way and check the live radar and your 7-day CDK electric forecast on the Pembina Valley online app.
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2: Happy Friday. I'm Alexander Peters. Hope you're doing well. The Morden Corn and Apple Festival is defending a decision to remove corn sales from its farmers market area, saying it is part of a broader effort to stay financially stable. Board President Roy McLean says the festival relies on corn sales to help offset the cost of its free corn giveaway.
3: We sell corn to help offset the cost of the corn that we give away. We give away a lot of corn. So in order to pay for that, we sell corn for people to take home and cook on their own, right? That's intended to be sort of a balancing act. Again, we don't make any money on it, but we don't want to lose money on it either.
2: Farmer Frank Wheeler says the timing of the decision is particularly difficult with seed already purchased and production plans in motion for the season.
4: Like, I had all my seed ordered, right? So corn seed is not cheap when it comes to buying sweet corn seed. So we're planting it.
2: The board says growers are still welcome to sell other products and operate elsewhere in town during the festival. Read the full story on Pembina Valley Online. A showcase of Manitoba talent featuring a singular musical purpose is tuning up for a powerhouse evening at PWN Centennial Concert Hall Saturday, June 13th. The Manitoba Rock and Revolution is set to feature Ditch, Y, Car 287, and Ledwin. Ditch's Joey McNair described the importance of bringing something like this show to a smaller community.
5: It just seemed like such a great idea because

0: there's so many kids who can't drive to the city to go see these bands and can't get into bars, which when I was young and before getting into bars, like being able to see something like this here in Winkler would have been huge.
1: And the accounting world has changed a lot since Dale Gislason started his career more than four decades ago. The Winkler accountant, who recently received CPA Manitoba's Lifetime Achievement Award, says the profession has evolved from paper records to digital systems and now artificial intelligence. But he says the most important part of the job has not changed.
2: More than it ever has been, people talk about change and how change is constant. Well, it's also been like that in the business world, where things have got complex. And you can't do it alone anymore. You need a team. And for a business person, that means having some people that they can trust and rely on.
1: Gislason says trusted relationships continue to be the foundation of good business. If you want to stay on top of what's happening in your community, subscribe to The Daily News on Pembina Valley Online.
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1: In the IIHF Ice Hockey World Championship, Canada beat Norway 6-5. For varsity girls softball in the Zone 4 Manitoba High Schools Athletic Association, Morden Thunder beat NPC Nighthawks 6-0 and 8-0. In the NHL, the Canadiens beat the Hurricanes 6-2. In the women's NBA, Minnesota beat Toronto 100-72. For the American Association of Professional Baseball, Kane County beat out Winnipeg 12-5. And in the major leagues, Toronto beat New York 2-0.
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1: Today, clouds rolling in, strong winds, high of 21, a UV index of 6. Tonight, a few showers ending overnight, then cloudy, winds dying down, low of 8. Saturday, clearing late in the morning, high of 17. Sunday, sunny, high of 27. Currently in Altona, it is 11 degrees and 10 degrees in the rest of the Pembina Valley. Winds are coming in from the south and southeast at 19 kilometers per hour, gusting to 27, with a relative humidity of 71%. See what's coming your way and check the live radar and your 7-day CDK electric forecast on the Pembina Valley online app.
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0: 21 degrees is your high today, and it looks like next week is going to heat up. If you have been longing for not just warm, but hot weather, it's coming on your CDK Electric forecast, PeminaValleyOnline.com. Let's just take a look ahead. Monday, 31, Tuesday, 34, Wednesday, 37, and Thursday, 36. I was telling Alexander Peters this morning, I'm not going to be a lot of fun to be around next week. I don't like being too hot, but I know there will be a lot of smiling people around, and that makes a difference, doesn't it? Hey, if you want your chance to go to the Miami Mud Bog for free, I've got a pair of tickets here. Text in for them. Text me the word mud bog. 204-331-9350. And have a listen to Russ Suderman, who stopped by the studio to tell me that even though the Miami Power Toboggan Club puts this on, they do it in partnership.
1: Manitoba Mud Racers Association. I hope I had that right.
0: Okay, but there is actually an association.
1: Yeah, so they come in, basically we have them, they come in and put on the event. So we provide the facility, get the facility ready, make the track, all that kind of stuff, and they come in and they have everything set up themselves.
0: Wow, so are you even looking for local entries?
1: Oh yeah. You don't have to be a part of anything to come.
0: Okay.
1: You can come. I know there's one guy that came last year and he decided, I don't remember what kind of truck it was. I think it was a Chevy half ton, just stock tires and everything. I think he made it about 4 feet in, but it was hilarious. Just the guy's character was worth it all the whole, 2 seconds of it before he got stuck. But
0: was he confident? Like he actually thought he'd make it through?
1: I don't think he really knew exactly what he was doing, but it was pretty good. I think he tried on the tractor pull the day before too. So it was, I give the guy credit. It was just for trying.
0: Well, those are the kind of fun stories you hear from a mud bog, and I'm looking forward to hearing more because our summer events host Gavin Anderson is going to be at the Miami Mud Bog, and you can be there too for free. I've got a pair of tickets that Russ left with me, and all you got to do to win is text me 204-331-9350. Text the word mud bog, and you could win these tickets. Good luck.
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0: Today, clouds rolling in, strong winds, high of 21, UV index of 6. Tonight, a few showers ending overnight, then cloudy, winds dying down, low of 8. Saturday, clearing late in the morning, high of 17. Sunday, sunny, high of 27. Currently in Altona, it is 11 degrees and 10 degrees in the rest of the Pembina Valley. Winds are coming in from the south and southeast at 19 kilometers per hour, gusting to 27, with a relative humidity of 71%. See what's coming your way and check the live radar and your 7-day CDK electric forecast on the Pembina Valley online app.
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Low Stake Affection is opening the Sun Catch Sounds outdoor concert series in Morden tonight. We're going to hear from Tim DeBecker. After David Guetta and BB Rexha, I'm good.

0: David Guetta, BB Rexha, I'm Good or I'm Blue, take on a song I grew up with from Eiffel 65. Good morning, I'm Jamie Giesbrecht on the Eagle Morning Show, powered by Sawatsky's Furniture and Appliances. 21 degrees is our high today, which is going to feel cold compared to what we're going to see next week. And tonight, it's going to be a beautiful evening. You can maybe make your way down to the Suncatch Park in Morden for 7 o'clock is Downbeat. For Low Stake Affection, they're going to open up the Suncatch Sounds Outdoor Concert Series. Tim DeBecker is the frontman for Low Stake Affection and stopped by the studio to share a bit more about the band.
1: We're a three-piece rock band from Morden here. So we've got myself on guitar and vocals. And then we have Paul on bass and Devin on drums. Devin's job is quite extensive because he'll be swapping out pieces of his kit to throw a tambourine on.
0: Oh.
1: Or if we do an acoustic show, he'll have shakers. He'll be playing the cajon and have shakers tucked in his sock.
0: What?
1: Or something creative like that.
0: Wow. Yeah.
1: So being a part of Low Stake has been amazing. Just as a musician, but also personally, I love those guys and I love the gigs and the songs that we do. We have our EP out with some of our favorite songs.
0: Mm-hmm.
1: And this past weekend, I was burning CDs. So I have like 20 plus CDs of that EP that I'm getting ready to go. And
0: I love that.
1: But yeah, it's been super fun. And we're really looking forward to just doing more and playing more.
0: Okay, so you're burning CDs for the purpose of people can actually obtain these.
1: Yeah, it would be nice just to have or to put on your shelf or discover again in 10 years or, or put in your car or something.
0: To it every
1: or
0: day.
1: Listen to it. You could do that too, yeah.
0: Because some people, like lots of people are streaming what they love, and that's fine, whatever. It's good to get spins, and it's good to have your music on those streaming services so that it gets to be a part of other playlists and people hear it. But there's something about like hardware, like actually having a CD of
1: physical
0: bands
1: media.
0: You love.
1: Yeah.
0: That just feels extra supportive.
1: Yeah, and I think that's the idea behind it too. Like we obviously have everything out online too, like streaming, Spotify, Apple, everything, whatever. But to have something that you go to a show and you're like, nah, I've come home and I have something from that show and from the band.
0: Yeah.
1: Whether it was free or you paid for it to support the band, it's there's a lot of thoughtfulness that goes into that, and it's something that we like to do just to give to the audience, to the listener, because it's nice.
0: Yeah, that is nice. That's cool that Tim has been burning CDs that he can give out to his fans. Low Stake Affection, tonight, 7 o'clock at Suncatch Park in Morden. Don't miss it. Don't miss your opportunity to support a great local band.
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1: Happy Friday. I'm Alexander Peters. Hope you're doing well. Canada geese may be one of Canada's most familiar symbols, but they are also a protected species. Paul Gosen of the Discovery Nature Sanctuary says the birds, their eggs, and their nests are protected under federal legislation, which helps ensure migratory bird populations remain sustainable. He shares tips for coexisting with geese during the current nesting season.
2: The geese are extremely territorial, and they really want to defend their family group. And so it's best to try to avoid them, not antagonize them. Certainly don't try to feed them.
1: Gosen says the Discovery Nature Sanctuary is a good place to observe Canada geese and many other species of birds. And the Pembina Valley will have the chance to check out some of Ford's newest vehicles while supporting Central Station later this month. Hometown Ford's community test drive event returns May 30th with a variety of vehicles available to drive, including trucks and the popular Ford Bronco. Every eligible test drive will generate a $30 donation to Central Station. Hometown Ford's Brian Dirksen says the event is designed to be fun, relaxed, and community-focused.
3: We have a sampling of six new vehicles that everybody is welcome to come take a car for a drive. So this is a no obligation test drive. You're here to help Central Station out. We want to have everybody come out, have some fun. You're going to help generate a donation from Ford to Central Station.
1: Dirksen says the dealership will have a sampling of six vehicles available throughout the day and says people can test drive a vehicle with no pressure or obligation to buy. The event runs May 30th from 10 a.m. to 4 p.m. at Hometown Ford in Winkler. And Dead Horse Creek Speedway is rolling into a new racing season this weekend with two nights of action, family fun, and fast cars. Promoter Chris Unruh says the Speedway has worked hard to create an experience that goes beyond racing.
4: We've tried really hard to make this more than just racing and make it family-friendly entertainment. And so we do different things throughout the year. We bring in bands. July 4th, Luke Penner's coming out for the air show again.
5: Sick.
4: So that'll be cool. We brought the mechanical bull into the pits and do those sorts of things. This year we're lined up actually with some pretty cool stuff. Sponsors are really engaging in doing things.
1: This year the Speedway is also launching a new digital corporate ticketing program for local businesses. 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
1: In the IIHF Ice Hockey World Championship, Canada beat Norway 6-5. For varsity girls softball in the Zone 4 Manitoba High Schools Athletic Association, Morden Thunder beat NPC Nighthawks 6-0 and 8-0. In the NHL, the Canadiens beat the Hurricanes 6-2. In the women's NBA, Minnesota beat Toronto 100-72. For the American Association of Professional Baseball,

0: Wayne County beat out Winnipeg 12-5, and in the major leagues, Toronto beat New York 2-0.
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0: Today, clouds rolling in, strong winds, high of 21, UV index of 6. Tonight, a few showers ending overnight, then cloudy, winds dying down, low of 8. Saturday, clearing late in the morning, high of 17. Sunday, sunny, high of 27. Currently in Altona, it is 11 degrees and 10 degrees in the rest of the Pembina Valley. Winds are coming in from the south and southeast at 19 kilometers per hour, gusting to 27, with a relative humidity of 71%. See what's coming your way and check the live radar and your 7-day CDK electric forecast on the Pembina Valley online app.
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Do you have a glimmer for today? A small wonder? A gremlin? Something that makes you feel good or something that happened this week that made you a little bit happy? That's what Feel Good Friday is all about with Home Care Evernest. And I'm going to be posting that video online for you in a little bit or a little later this morning. But this morning or every Friday, Alexander Peters and I go through our own small wonders and things that make us feel happy. We're going to get to today's coming up after Blinding Lights. It's the weekend on the Eagle 93.5, powered by Sawatsky's Furniture and Appliances.

0: Friday.
1: What?
0: Yeah, surprise, surprise.
1: It was just Tuesday.
0: That's right, it was. And we didn't even have a Monday this week, which was delightful.
1: Yeah.
0: But next week we will. And it's going to be hot. Have you seen the forecast?
1: Yeah, I read it.
0: Yeah. Like, it's ridiculous how next week is going to be so hot.
1: Yeah, might be time to bust out the shorts.
0: I can already tell you that I'm not going to be very fun to be around next week.
1: You know what? What else is new?
0: I knew you had something in the can
1: you
0: for that one.
1: You set it up. I couldn't not.
0: Oh, man. Okay, Alex. But today is a day of positivity.
1: Yes.
0: Because you started this segment called Small Wonders.
1: Small Wonders. Grimlins,
0: where, our gremlins. Yeah. Where we get to share our little cutesy things that make us happy.
1: Yes.
0: Do you have one?
1: I do. Yeah. Okay. So I'm going to paint a picture for you, okay? Imagine, okay, you go to bed at like 9 p.m. You're like, oh, I'm going to get such a good sleep tonight. You go to bed, you fall asleep almost instantly, and you feel you get a full 8 hours rest. And then you're like, oh, time to get up. You open your eyes, it's 10 p.m. That is my small wonder.
0: You like that?
1: I love waking up like an hour after I fall asleep and thinking, oh man, that was so good. Look over. I still get to sleep for another 7 hours.
0: What?
1: Oh my goodness. Yes.
0: Oh my. Yeah. When that happens to me, I always wake up feeling so refreshed. And then I look at the clock and I'm like, it's midnight.
1: No, just roll over and close your eyes and conk out again.
0: Oh
1: my
0: man.
1: Goodness.
0: Well, I'm glad that you like that. Did that happen last night?
1: It happened two nights ago.
0: Oh my goodness.
1: And I'll be riding that high for the next 6 months.
0: Remember that time that I slept for an hour?
1: Yeah.
0: And loved it.
1: What's yours?
0: I like accents.
1: Oh, okay.
0: I like it when people have accents that aren't from here.
1: Okay.
0: I know that we have our own accent as well. But yesterday at the Manitoba Blue Cross grand opening, I was broadcasting live and I met the president and CEO who has an Australian accent.
1: Okay.
0: You may have heard him on the air.
1: Yeah.
0: He sounded great.
1: Okay.
0: And
1: nice.
0: It was like a good, solid Australian. When he left, he actually

0: said, "Nice to meet you, mate." And I'm like, oh my goodness, an Australian called me mate.
1: I'm having such a hard time not to dive into accents right now.
0: It was actually really hard for me not to.
1: See, you don't want to code switch, right? You don't want to start mimicking who you're talking to.
0: I know.
1: Yeah.
0: What is your favorite accent in the world?
1: Oh my goodness, I love a good Irish accent.
0: Oh, Irish.
1: Yeah.
0: I think mine's a Boston accent.
1: Okay.
0: I just think it's great, and I know that like a lot of Americans look down on Boston accents.
1: There's a lot of attitude associated with it.
0: Yes, but to me, it's my favorite accent.
1: Yeah, so. Is that Marky Mark? Is that
0: that's
1: accent?
0: Marky Mark. Okay, and that one, it's hard not to jump in and try it.
1: It really is.
0: Get a hot dog. Hot dog?
1: I don't know, man. I just think of Mark Wahlberg. And he's walking around. He's like, what are you talking about? What are you looking at me for? It's Friday. I'm ready to get a clock out, punch out the end of the day.
0: And speaking of accents, Carlos, who brought me the tajin. I mean, he didn't have a major accent, but he has Mexican origins.
1: Yes.
0: I just feel like every day I want someone to call me if you have an accent. But do you know if you have an accent?
1: I think you can just always assume you do. I had to get my Manitoban one drilled out of me when I was doing like some standard Americanized roles and stuff in voiceovers, because we do hit our O's a lot harder than we realize.
0: Sorry.
1: Yeah. I mean, that's amped up to 11, but yeah.
0: And I know I sound like a Mennonite.
1: Yes.
0: I am aware.
1: Yeah. And that's okay.
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1: Today, clouds rolling in, strong winds, high of 21, UV index of 6. Tonight, a few showers ending overnight, then cloudy, winds dying down, low of 8. Saturday, clearing late in the morning, high of 17. Sunday, sunny, high of 27. Currently in Altona, it is 11 degrees and 10 degrees in the rest of the Pembina Valley. Winds are coming in from the south and southeast at 19 kilometers per hour, gusting to 27, with a relative humidity of 71%. See what's coming your way and check the live radar and your 7-day CDK electric forecast on the Pembina Valley online app.
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1: Now, your Pembina Valley Online News.
2: Good morning. I'm Alexander Peters. Hope you're doing well. Winkler accountant Dale Gislason received one of the highest honors in his profession. The founding partner of GTP Professional Chartered Accountants has been presented with CPA Manitoba's Lifetime Achievement Award after more than four decades serving southern Manitoba businesses. He says the recognition gave him the chance to reflect on the impact he hoped to make throughout his career.
3: You know, one of the things that I'd always wanted to do was make a difference. It was nice to realize that, yeah, it did make a difference in some of the association activities and in our firm.

0: And it was good to be recognized for that.
1: Gislason moved to Winkler in 1980, just as the community was entering a period of major growth. Find the full story right now on Pembina Valley Online. A change at the Morden Corn and Apple Festival is drawing pushback from local sweet corn growers after the board's decision to prohibit corn sales inside the farmers market this year. Festival Board President Roy McLean says the decision is about keeping the event financially sustainable.
2: We don't need to make money at the festival, but we also don't want to lose money. It's intended to be sort of a zero-sum game for us in terms of the festival.
1: Frank Wheeler from D&M Family Farms says the decision could impact family farms that rely on that weekend for a significant part of their sales.
3: The corn and apple sales that we do that weekend is a big percentage of what we would do here for the summer.
1: McLean stated growers can still sell corn elsewhere in Morden during the event. Hometown Ford is once again teaming up with Central Station for a community fundraiser that gives people a chance to test drive new vehicles while supporting local programs. The test drive event happens May 30th from 10 a.m. to 4 p.m. at Hometown Ford in Winkler. For every eligible test drive completed, Ford will donate $30 to Central Station. Hometown Ford's Brian Dirksen says the event continues a long history of supporting community organizations.
4: Going back over the years, we've done a number of these test drive fundraisers for local organizations in the community, some schools for playground projects, Imagination Library a number of years back, Katie Cares, and now we thought it was a good time to partner with Central Station for the work they do in Winkler.
1: Dirksen says the goal is to have people come out, enjoy the experience, and support an important local organization. 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
1: In the IIHF Ice Hockey World Championship, Canada beat Norway 6-5. For varsity girls softball in the Zone 4 Manitoba High Schools Athletic Association, Morden Thunder beat NPC Nighthawks 6-0 and 8-0. In the NHL, the Canadiens beat the Hurricanes 6-2. In the women's NBA, Minnesota beat Toronto 100-72. For the American Association of Professional Baseball, Kane County beat out Winnipeg 12-5. And in the major leagues, Toronto beat New York 2-0.
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1: Today, clouds rolling in, strong winds, high of 21, UV index of 6. Tonight, a few showers ending overnight, then cloudy, winds dying down, low of 8. Saturday, clearing late in the morning, high of 17. Sunday, sunny, high of 27. Currently in Altona, it is 11 degrees and 10 degrees in the rest of the Pembina Valley. Winds are coming in from the south and southeast at 19 kilometers per hour, gusting to 27, with a relative humidity of 71%. See what's coming your way and check the live radar and your 7-day CDK electric forecast on the Pembina Valley online app.
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a fun morning. A Friday morning is always fun. Congratulations to Reagan Schmidt. Almost said Smith, but it is Schmidt. As well as Nyla Weens, who are on their

Stairway to the Miami Mud Bog this Sunday. Thanks for texting in and have a blast. It's going to be a fun time. We're going to highlight Everest Workington and her slime coming up in a few minutes. Right now it's Tame Impala and Jenny. You know this one. It's Dracula on the Eagle 93.5.

0: Finger 11, it's one thing. Good morning. It is Friday, May 22nd, and we're looking at a high of 21 degrees for today, looking to really heat up for next week. Well, it was fun in studio this week. One of our visitors was Everest Workington and her dad, Sheldon, who stopped by with some slime. The business is called Slimies by Everest. She sells at local vendors and markets and things like that. And Everest stopped by to tell me all about her slime business. She even brought some.
1: So I started when I was 5 years old playing, and I started off with Play-Doh and also ate oatmeal when I was little.
0: You'd play with oatmeal?
1: No, I would eat it.
0: Oh!
1: I liked the texture.
0: Yeah.
1: So I started off when I was 5, and when I was eight, my mom posted Slimies by Evie on Facebook for Christmas.
0: Yeah.
1: And then we sold quite a bit, but now I've been to Fawn and Cub.
0: Wow.
1: And I will be in the June 6th market. Ooh. At the Access Event Center.
0: So, Sheldon, where did this idea of taking slime and making it into a sellable product come from? Like, obviously, I mean, Everest is young, very entrepreneurial, and we're going to get back to you on that. But did you and your wife have a hand in, like, kind of thinking this could be a business?
2: You know, I'm not even sure where it started, but she has just had a love for slime for 5 or 6 years now, and she has done it by trial and error. We should have bought shares in glue, because that's one of the main ingredients of slime.
0: Oh.
2: And we have gone through liters and liters of Elmer's school glue.
0: Oh, okay. Before Dad gives away all the secrets, queen of the slime, why don't you tell me, like, how do you make slime? Can you give it all away, or are you keeping some of it a secret?
1: Probably... if you search online, it would pop up.
0: Okay.
1: So first ingredient, it's the main reason.
0: Like glue?
1: Yeah, glue. Elmer's school glue we use.
0: Okay.
1: Is the best. And then we do borax with warm water. That makes the mixture, like the activator to activate it.
0: Mm-hmm.
1: And that's really the main ingredients to make slime, but there's types of different slimes, like cloud slime that uses fake snow.
0: Oh.
1: And glossy slime, so that's like metallic kind of.
0: Yeah.
1: Fluffy slime, you need shaving cream and stuff like that.
0: Oh, so what's in front of you right now? There's a huge blue blob of slime on the table.
1: This is considered, well, it went down a lot, because the fluffy slime kind of goes down. But this was considered, like, fluffy slime.
0: Okay.
1: But now it's, like, thick slime, really thick.
0: Pretty cool stuff, and it is fun to play with. And Everest has all sorts of different colors. Thank you, Everest, for stopping by. And by the way, if you want to see a video of Everest playing with this slime, she's doing some ASMR for us on the Eagle 93.5 Facebook page.
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5: Now, your Pembina Valley online weather.
6: Today, clouds rolling in, strong winds, high of 21, UV index of 6. Tonight, a few showers ending overnight, then cloudy, winds dying down, low of 8. Saturday, clearing late in the morning, high of 17. Sunday, sunny, high of 27. Currently in Altona, it is 11 degrees and 10 degrees in the rest of the Pembina Valley. Winds are coming in from the south and southeast at 19 kilometers per hour, gusting to 27, with a relative humidity of 71%. See what's coming your way and check the live radar and your 7-day CDK electric forecast on the Pembina Valley online app.
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1: 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That's Banks and Ranks with Reveille Headphones on the Eagle 93.5. I'm Jamie Giesbrecht. Do you have big plans for the weekend? Winkler Citywide Garage Sales are taking place. 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And you can find the deets on PeminaValleyOnline.com. 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

0: are just absolutely gorgeous. 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
8: Today, clouds rolling in, strong winds, high of 21, UV index of 6. Tonight, a few showers ending overnight, then cloudy, winds dying down, low of 8. Saturday, clearing late in the morning, high of 17. Sunday, sunny, high of 27. Currently in Altona, it is 11 degrees and 10 degrees in the rest of the Pembina Valley. Winds are coming in from the south and southeast at 19 kilometers per hour, gusting to 27, with a relative humidity of 71%. See what's coming your way and check the live radar and your 7-day CDK electric forecast on the Pembina Valley online app.
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2: Happy Friday. I'm Alexander Peters. Hope you're doing well. Local growers say a new policy at the Morden Corn and Apple Festival could disrupt long-standing relationships between farmers and customers. Farmer Frank Wheeler of D&D Family Farms says one of his customers come back year after year looking for his product.
3: They're going to go to a farmer's market and be like, where's the corn? Why? I guess they're out of business. They must not be around anymore. Like, we've always bought our corn from them.
2: Festival Board President Roy McLean says the board understands the disappointment, but the decision was made to protect the long-term future of the festival.
4: We knew going in when this decision was made that there was going to be a handful of people that would be unhappy about it.
2: McLean noted the intent isn't to hurt anyone's feelings or to put anyone out of business. He encourages them to sell their corn in other locations in Morden. After more than 40 years in accounting, Dale Gislason says one of the most rewarding parts of his career has been growing alongside the Winkler community. The longtime accountant recently received CPA Manitoba's Lifetime Achievement Award. He says when he first arrived in Winkler, many of today's major companies were just getting started.
5: A lot of the businesses that are larger now in Winkler were fledgling at the time and relatively

0: really small. Some of them now employ 7,500 people, have passed to the next generation already or being sold, created generational wealth for some of those clients. It's been rewarding and fun to be part of that and to grow along with those businesses.
1: And a showcase of Manitoba talent featuring a singular musical purpose is tuning up for a powerhouse evening at PWN Centennial Concert Hall Saturday, June 13th. The Manitoba Rockin' Revolution is set to feature Ditch, Y, Car 287, and Ledwin. MRR President Terry Ferguson shared the need for an all-ages show in the community.
2: We want to take them on the road under this umbrella to communities where you don't normally get this kind of thing. We want to do all-ages shows where people can come and catch some real, original, new Manitoba rock. And we have a pedigree in this province. Like, there's a lot of really good rock bands that have come through from this area.
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1: In the IIHF Ice Hockey World Championship, Canada beat Norway 6-5. 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In the NHL, the Canadiens beat the Hurricanes 6-2. In the women's NBA, Minnesota beat Toronto 100-72. For the American Association of Professional Baseball, Kane County beat out Winnipeg 12-5. And in the major leagues, Toronto beat New York 2-0.
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1: Today, clouds rolling in, strong winds, high of 21, a UV index of 6. Tonight, a few showers ending overnight, then cloudy, winds dying down, low of 8. Saturday, clearing late in the morning, high of 17. Sunday, sunny, high of 27. Currently in Pilot Mound and Deltona, it is 15 degrees. And in Morden, Winkler and Carmen, it is 13 degrees. Winds are coming in from the south at 27 kilometers per hour with a relative humidity of 55%. See what's coming your way and check the live radar and your 7-day CDK electric forecast on the Pembina Valley online app.
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1: Today, clouds rolling in, strong winds, high of 21, UV index of 6. Tonight, a few showers ending overnight, then cloudy, winds dying down, low of 8. Saturday, clearing late in the morning, high of 17. Sunday, sunny, high of 27. Currently in Pilot Mound and Deltona, it is 15 degrees. And in Warden Winkler and Carmen, it is 13 degrees. Winds are coming in from the south at 27 kilometers per hour with a relative humidity of 55%. See what's coming your way and check the live radar and your 7-day CDK electric forecast on the Pembina Valley online app.
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It's Teddy, I hope, on this May 22nd. It's Friday. 21 degrees is our high for today, and it looks like it's going to heat up next week. All the more reason to get your favorite cold drink. And chances are you can find it at McDonald's. Dave Enerson is the owner of Morden and Winkler McDonald's and is stopping by the studio with their summer drink menu for us to try. I'm going to get a video up on our Facebook page for you to see. And we're going to hear from Dave in just a few minutes. Here's Bruno Mars.

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10: Today, clouds rolling in, strong winds, high of 21, a UV index of 6. Tonight, a few showers ending overnight, then cloudy, winds dying down, low of 8. Saturday, clearing late in the morning, high of 17. Sunday, sunny, high of 27. Currently in Pilot Mound and Deltona, it is 15 degrees, and in Morden, Winkler, and Carmen, it is 13 degrees. Winds are coming in from the south at 27 kilometers per hour with a relative humidity of 55%. See what's coming your way and check the live radar and your 7-day CDK electric forecast on the Pembina Valley online app.
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0: Dave Enerson, owner-operator of Winkler Morton McDonald's, is in studio with me. Dave, welcome to the Eagle Studio.
1: Thank you for having me. This is my first time here, and wow, what a beautiful place.
0: Thanks. I mean, I like it as well. I love being in studio. Of course, when we first met, I was on your turf at McDonald's.
1: That's right.
0: For McHappy Day, and now, I mean, have you seen the forecast for next week?
1: I have. I looked at it this morning, and I got really excited about the sunshine and the high temperatures.
0: So. Oh, you're a fan of the heat and the sunshine.
1: Oh, I don't mind the heat, because these drinks are really good when it's hot outside.
0: That is very true. If there's one thing, after I'm done planting my flowers or going for a walk with the dogs, there's nothing better than a refreshing cold drink. And so today, we're actually going to be doing a taste test. You have four different McDonald's drinks, beverages that are available to everyone. They're on the menu already. Dave, why don't you take us through these four?
1: Well, so what we've got is a little bit of everything here. So we've got the Sprite Berry Bliss crafted soda. So we've got that crafted soda. That is the most popular crafted soda so far.
0: Okay. It's pretty.
1: Yes. We've got the Strawberry Watermelon Refresher. Okay. Also our most popular refresher. And then we've got the Cloud Ice Coffee.
0: Yes, I tried that one.
1: That's when you tried on McHappy Day. And then we've also got the Salted Caramel Frappe.
0: Ooh. So is that how you say it? Is it Frappe?
1: Frappe. Yeah, I'm probably not exact with that.
0: But I always wonder if say it's Frappe.
1: Frappe. You know, depending on what you call it, we've got it.
0: What flavor was that again?
1: Salted caramel.
0: Salted caramel, because you have the vanilla chai and you have a coffee frappe as well. So now there's salted caramel.
1: Yeah, we've got a limited time offer on that one. And so, yeah, this is sort of the variety of some of the new beverages we've got.
0: So the blue one is drawing a lot of attention. When you walked in, Bailey at the front desk and I, we were saying all the like influencer hot girls on Instagram are getting that blue. What is it called again?
1: It is called a Sprite Berry Bliss.
0: Sprite Berry Bliss. That is like the hot girl summer drink of 2026.
1: It is very, very popular. That's all I can tell you. We're selling a lot of them.
0: Yeah.
1: And it is probably my favorite crafted soda too.
0: When you tried it for the first time, did it make you feel like starting like your own influencer channel?
1: Absolutely. I think I did a video on Instagram instantly because it made me feel like I should. You know what I mean?
0: Like, hey, McDonald's fam, happy Tuesday.
1: Yes. It might have even been Tuesday. I can't recall, but yeah.
0: I love that. So from the staff, I mean, you've got such great staff. Mm-hmm. And it was one of your staff, I think Hakima, was the one who made me the cloud iced coffee. She said, oh, you have to try this. And she just made it for me.
1: Yeah.
0: What are they saying? Like, which one is a favorite among the Winkler Morton McDonald's staff?
1: So I would say the staff are sort of following the customer feedback in terms of popularity.
0: Yeah.
1: So the Sprite Berry Bliss as a crafted soda is definitely popular. The Strawberry Watermelon Refresher. So very similar trend as the guests that are telling us the same thing.
0: Well, and we know we have these menu items at McDonald's that come and go, and sometimes they're seasonal, sometimes they return. But do you have a say in any of that?
1: Well, I'd like to think I do, but not really.
0: Okay.
1: I mean, I can certainly provide feedback and, you know, feedback from our guests, which I would represent, you know, Winkler Morton with McDonald's Canada, of course.
0: Right.
1: But they do quite a bit of research and data gathering when they decide what stays, what goes.
0: Right.
1: And why it should or shouldn't.
0: So, I see. Okay. So if it's a good fit with the menu regularly and if people are really ordering it and picking up on that.
1: Absolutely.
0: Market research. I'm more than happy to be a McDonald's guinea pig.
1: We've got some pretty good experts that do that for a living, and they make those kind of decisions for us.
0: I love it. So, I mean, if you love these drinks and you think they should be a part of the menu, keep ordering them and tell all your friends as well. Post online. Do you have like a certain hashtag that you use, or can we tag Winkler Morton McDonald's?
1: You can certainly tag us. I don't have a specific hashtag, but we're certainly posting a lot with the new beverage lineup.
0: Yeah.
1: Of course, we've got summer drink days. We've got our soft serve program starting. So we're doing a lot of, you know, K-pop and the meals.
0: Yes,
1: we got K-pop, a lot of different things going on right now.
0: Right. Okay, so let's talk summer drink days. That's always something to look for.

0: forward to because, I mean, let's break it down. We all need a little bit of a financial break sometimes.
1: Absolutely.
0: McDonald's has us covered.
1: Yeah, whether you want a hot coffee for a dollar or now if you want some of our beverages, you know, whether it's a pop or iced coffee, et cetera, you can get them for a significantly reduced price right now.
0: Yeah.
1: Of course, the smalls are a dollar and then they go a little bit higher from there. But what a great beverage menu, I would say, we have lined up for you this summer. No matter what your choice of beverage is,
0: yeah,
1: we've got it. And we've got it at a good price.
0: Well, and we know people love to come through McDonald's drive-thru when we're doing our Sunday cruising in Winkler and get an ice cream cone, too. And I hear that that's a deal as well.
1: Absolutely a deal. We've got great ice cream, first off. Secondly, if you use the app quite regularly, you can use the small cone for a dollar.
0: Yeah. I made the mistake of saying at McHappy Day that I'm not collecting McDonald's rewards.
1: Right.
0: And nobody even questioned me about it. No one said, well, why not? Mm-hmm. So maybe for someone listening, what is the, is it called My Rewards? No.
1: Yeah, My Rewards. It's the McDonald's app. And every time you use the app to purchase food or to do your order through, you get points. And those points lead to free food down the line. So it's almost crazy not to use the app.
0: Yeah.
1: Do you know what I mean?
0: Yeah.
1: Because you're building points towards one of your meals down the road being free.
0: Well, especially because as much as I go to McDonald's, if anyone should be using the app, I should be using the app.
1: You are a regular through the drive-thru, and if there's anybody that should be using the app, it's you. And I can't believe we didn't get to that with you last time.
0: I got away with it. No one said anything, and I just thought, oh, I'm going to get in trouble for that one. I need to download that app.
1: I think we just fixed that. So before I leave here today, we will make sure you have the app.
0: McDonald's My Rewards app. I know people are using it and getting those free meals and different things like that. Dave, is there anything else that you want to say? Well, we've got the audience listening to you.
1: No, just thank you for all the support. I mean, I've been here 22 days now, and it's been just phenomenal meeting all the folks from both Winkler and Morden and all the surrounding areas that visit us all the time as well. It's a great community. Thanks for the support on McHappy Day. Thanks for trying our new beverages, and I look forward to seeing you in the restaurants.
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2: Happy Friday. I'm Alexander Peters. Hope you're doing well. Local growers say a new policy at the Morden Corn and Apple Festival could disrupt long-standing relationships between farmers and customers. Farmer Frank Wheeler of D&D Family Farms says one of his customers come back year after year looking for his product.
3: They're going to go to a farmer's market and be like, where's the corn? Why? I guess they're out of business. They must not be around anymore. Like, we've always bought our corn from them.
2: Festival Board President Roy McLean says the board understands the disappointment, but the decision was made to protect the long-term future of the festival.
4: We knew going in when this decision was made that there was going to be a handful of people that would be unhappy about it.
2: McLean noted the intent isn't to hurt anyone's feelings or to put anyone out of business. He encourages them to sell their corn in other locations in Morden. After more than 40 years in accounting, Dale Gislason says one of the most rewarding parts of his career has been growing alongside the Winkler community. The longtime accountant recently received CPA Manitoba's Lifetime Achievement Award. He says when he first arrived in Winkler, many of today's major companies were just getting started.
5: A lot of the businesses that are larger now in Winkler were fledgling at the time and relatively small. Some of them now employ 7,500 people, have passed to the next generation already or being sold, created generational wealth for some of those clients. It's been rewarding and fun to be part of that and to grow along with those businesses.
2: And a showcase of Manitoba talent featuring a singular musical purpose is tuning up for a powerhouse evening at PWN Centennial Concert Hall, Saturday, June 13th. The Manitoba Rockin' Revolution is set to feature Ditch, Y, Car 287, and Ledwin. MRR President Terry Ferguson shared the need for an all-ages show in the community.

0: want to take them on the road under this umbrella to communities where you don't normally get this kind of thing. We want to do all ages shows where people can come and catch some real original new Manitoba rock. And we have a pedigree in this province. Like, there's a lot of really good rock bands that have come through from this area.
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1: In the IIHF Ice Hockey World Championship, Canada beat Norway 6-5. 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In the women's NBA, Minnesota beat Toronto 100-72. For the American Association of Professional Baseball, Kane County beat out Winnipeg 12-5. And in the major leagues, Toronto beat New York 2-0.
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1: Today, clouds rolling in, strong winds, high of 21, a UV index of 6. Tonight, a few showers ending overnight, then cloudy, winds dying down, low of 8. Saturday, clearing late in the morning, high of 17. Sunday, sunny, high of 27. Currently in Pilot Mound and Deltona, it is 15 degrees. And in Morden, Winkler and Carmen, it is 13 degrees. Winds are coming in from the south at 27 kilometers per hour with a relative humidity of 55%. See what's coming your way and check the live radar and your 7-day CDK electric forecast on the Pembina Valley online app.
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Preston Pablo on the Eagle 93.5. I'm Jamie Giesbrecht. Hope you're having a great Friday. I know so many people who are just excited to get out and enjoy the weekend. Lots happening this weekend, and I do want to announce on behalf of Dead Horse Creek Speedway, Chris Unruh sent me a text this morning and said, unfortunately, due to forecasted rain and uncertain timing, they're going to cancel tonight's races. If the weather does hold off long enough, there will be a free test and tune from 7 to 9 p.m. You got that? Tonight's races at Dead Horse Creek Speedway are going to be canceled. It looks like they can continue tomorrow, but there's going to be possibly a free test and tune from 7 to 9 p.m. tonight if the weather holds off. Thanks, Chris, for that text. And of course, you can visit the Dead Horse Creek Speedway website for details, or Pembina Valley Online. We've updated the story there as well. Here's Taylor Swift.

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1: Today, clouds rolling in, strong winds, high of 21, UV index of 6. Tonight, a few showers ending overnight, then cloudy, winds dying down, low of 8. Saturday, clearing late in the morning, high of 17. Sunday, sunny, high of 27. Currently in Pilot Mound and Deltona, it is 15 degrees, and in Warden Winkler and Carmen, it is 13 degrees. Winds are coming in from the south at 27 kilometers per hour with a relative humidity of 55%. See what's coming your way and check the live radar and your 7-day CDK Electric forecast on the Pembina Valley online app.
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2: Today, clouds rolling in, strong winds, high of 21, UV index of 6. Tonight, a few showers ending overnight, then cloudy, winds dying down, low of 8. Saturday, clearing late in the morning, high of 17. Sunday, sunny, high of 27. Currently in Pilot Mound and Deltona, it is 15 degrees, and in Warden Winkler and Carmen, it is 13 degrees. Winds are coming in from the south at 27 kilometers per hour with a relative humidity of 55%. See what's coming your way and check the live radar and your 7-day CDK electric forecast on the Pembina Valley online app.
1: 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The Eagle

0: It's Friday.
1: What?
0: Yeah, surprise, surprise.
1: It was just Tuesday.
0: That's right, it was. And we didn't even have a Monday this week, was delightful.
1: Yeah.
0: But next week we will. And it's going to be hot. Have you seen the forecast?
1: Yeah, I read it.
0: Yeah. Like, it's ridiculous how next week is going to be so hot.
1: Yeah, might be time to bust out the shorts.
0: I can already tell you that I'm not going to be very fun to be around next week.
1: You know what? What else is new?
0: I knew you had something in the can
1: you
0: for that one.
1: You set it up. I couldn't not.
0: Oh, man. Okay, Alex, but today is a day of positivity.
1: Yes.
0: Because you started this segment called Small Wonders.
1: Small Wonders. Gremlins.
0: Our gremlins. Yeah. Where we get to share our little cutesy things that make us happy.
1: Yes.
0: Do you have one?
1: I do. Yeah. Okay. So I'm going to paint a picture for you. Okay. Imagine. Okay. You go to bed at like 9 p.m. You're like, oh, I'm going to get such a good sleep tonight. You go to bed. You fall asleep almost instantly. And you feel you get a full 8 hours rest. And then you're like, oh, time to get up. You open your eyes. It's 10 p.m. That is my small wonder.
0: You like that?
1: I love waking up like an hour after I fall asleep and thinking, oh man, that was so good. Look over. I still get to sleep for another 7 hours.
0: What?
1: Oh my goodness. Yes.
0: Oh my. Yeah. When that happens to me, I always wake up feeling so refreshed. And then I look at the clock and I'm like, it's midnight.
1: No, just roll over and close your eyes and conk out again.
0: Oh man. Well, I'm glad that you like that. Did that happen last night?
1: It happened 2 nights ago.
0: Oh my goodness.
1: And I'll be riding that high for the next 6 months.
0: Remember that time that I slept for an hour?
1: Yeah.
0: And loved it.
1: What's yours?
0: I like accents.
1: Oh, okay.
0: I like it when people have accents that aren't from here.
1: Okay.
0: I know that we have our own accent as well. But yesterday at the Manitoba Blue Cross grand opening, I was broadcasting live and I met the president and CEO who has an Australian accent.
1: Okay.
0: You may have heard him on the air.
1: Yeah.
0: He sounded great.
1: Okay.
0: And it was like a good, solid Australian. When he left, he actually said, "Nice to meet you, mate." And I'm like, oh my goodness, an Australian called me mate.
1: I'm having such a hard time not to dive into accents right now.
0: It was actually really hard for me not to.
1: See, you don't want to code switch, right? You don't want to start mimicking who you're talking to.
0: No.
1: Yeah.
0: What is your favorite accent in the world?
1: Oh my goodness, I love a good Irish accent.
0: Oh, Irish.
1: Yeah.
0: I think mine's a Boston accent.
1: Okay.
0: I just think it's great, and I know that like a lot of Americans look down on Boston accents.
1: There's a lot of attitude associated with it.
0: Yes, but to me, it's my favorite accent.
1: Yeah. So. Yeah. Is that Marky Mark? Is that
0: his
1: accent?
0: Yeah, that's Marky Mark.
1: Okay,
0: and that one, it's hard not to jump in and try it.
1: It really is.
0: Get a hot dog. Hot dog.
1: I don't know, man. I just think of Mark Wahlberg, and he's walking around. He's like, "What are you talking about? What are you looking at me for? It's Friday. I'm ready to get a clock out, punch out the end of the day."
0: And speaking of accents, Carlos, who brought me the tajine. I mean, he didn't have a major accent, but he has Mexican origins.
1: Yes.
0: I just feel like every day I want someone to call me if you have an accent. But do you know if you have an accent?
1: I think you can just always assume you do. I had to get my Manitoban one drilled out of me when I was doing like standard Americanized roles and stuff in voiceovers, because we do hit our O's a lot harder than we realize.
0: Sorry.
1: Yeah. I mean, that's amped up to 11, but yeah.
0: And I know I sound like a Mennonite.
1: Yes.
0: I am aware.
1: Yeah. And that's okay.
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2: Happy Friday. I'm Alexander Peters. Hope you're doing well. The Morden Corn and Apple Festival is defending a decision to remove corn sales from its farmers market area, saying it is part of a broader effort to stay financially stable. Board President Roy McLean says the festival relies on corn sales to help offset the cost of its free corn giveaway.
3: We sell corn to help offset the cost of the corn that we give away. We give away a lot of corn. So in order to pay for that, we sell corn for people to take home and cook on their own, right? That's intended to be sort of a balancing act. Again, we don't make any money on it, but we don't want to lose money on it either.
2: Farmer Frank Wheeler says the timing of the decision is particularly difficult, with seed already purchased and production plans in motion for the season.
4: Like, I had all my seed ordered, right? So corn seed is not cheap when it comes to buying sweet corn seed. So we're planting it.
2: The board says growers are still welcome to sell other products and operate elsewhere in town during the festival. Read the full story on Pembina Valley Online. A showcase of Manitoba talent featuring a singular musical purpose is tuning up for a powerhouse evening at PWN Centennial Concert Hall Saturday, June 13th. The Manitoba Rock and Revolution is set to feature Ditch, Y, Car 287, and Ledwin. Ditch's Joey McNair described the importance of bringing something like this show to a smaller community.
5: It just seemed like such a great idea because there's so many kids who can't drive to the city to go see these bands and can't get into bars, which when I was young and before getting into bars, like being able to see something like this here in Winkler would have been huge.
2: And the accounting world has changed a lot since Dale Gislason started his career more than four decades ago. The Winkler accountant, who recently received CPA Manitoba's Lifetime Achievement Award, says the profession has evolved from paper records to digital systems and now artificial intelligence. But he says the most important part of the job has not changed.
6: More than it ever has been, people talk about change and how change is constant. Well, it's also been like that in the business world, where things have got complex. And you can't do it alone anymore. You need a team. And for a business person, that means having some people that they can trust and rely on.
2: Gislason says trusted relationships continue to be the foundation of good business. If you want to stay on top of what's happening in your community, subscribe to The Daily News on Pembina Valley Online.
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2: 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Varsity Boys Baseball, Rosenort plays Carmen Miami at 4:15 p.m. and 6 p.m. In the NHL, the Golden Knights play the Avalanche for 7 p.m. In the American Association of Professional Baseball, Milwaukee is at Winnipeg for 7 p.m. In the Canadian Elite Basketball League, Niagara is at Winnipeg for 7 p.m. And in the Major Leagues, Pittsburgh is at

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2: Today, clouds rolling in, strong winds, high of 21, UV index of 6. Tonight, a few showers ending overnight, then cloudy, winds dying down.

0: down, low of 8. Saturday clearing late in the morning, high of 17. Sunday sunny, high of 27. Currently in Pilot Mound and Deltona, it is 15 degrees, and in Warden, Winkler, and Carmen, it is 13 degrees. Winds are coming in from the south at 27 kilometers per hour with a relative humidity of 55%. See what's coming your way and check the live radar and your 7-day CDK electric forecast on the Pembina Valley online app.
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0: Virginia to Vegas and Lights Out. I'm Ken O'Neill. Zara Larsson is next. Here's the question. Would you wear a blindfold for 24 hours in exchange for $10 million? Somehow, a bunch of people have said no to this. Apparently, some folks are worried that they'd trip or panic or feel uncomfortable. Listen, I want to be clear. For $10 million, I'd wear two blindfolds, oven mitts, and let strangers spin me around in a Costco parking lot. Only one day of inconvenience in exchange for never checking your bank account ever again? Yep, I'm in.
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6: Today, clouds rolling in, strong winds, high of 21, UV index of 6. Tonight, a few showers

0: Kona, it is 15 degrees, and in Worden, Winkler, and Carmen, it is 13 degrees. Winds are coming in from the south at 27 kilometers per hour with a relative humidity of 55%. See what's coming your way and check the live radar and your 7-day CDK electric forecast on the Pembina Valley online app.
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Afternoon, I'm Ken O'Neill. This weekend, American Top 40 with Ryan Seacrest. We'll find out if Bruno Mars, I Just Might, will make 8 weeks at number one. Catch the countdown right here tomorrow afternoon at 2:00.

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14: Today, clouds rolling in, strong winds, high of 21, UV index of 6. Tonight, a few showers ending overnight, then clouds.

0: Winds dying down, low of 8. Saturday clearing late in the morning, high of 17. Sunday sunny, high of 27. Currently in Pilot Mound and Deltona, it is 15 degrees. And in Warden, Winkler and Carmen, it is 13 degrees. Winds are coming in from the south at 27 kilometers per hour with a relative humidity of 55%. See what's coming your way and check the live radar and your 7-day CDK electric forecast on the Pembina Valley online app.
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0: Jesse LaBelle and One Last Night with Ken O'Neill. As we get closer to 1 o'clock, Luke Combs is coming up. Also, The Weeknd. And have you signed up for the Daily News? 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
2: I'm Candace Dirksen with your local news, streaming now through the Pembina Valley Online app. Morton police are reminding drivers to stay alert as more cyclists and pedestrians hit the streets this spring. Police responded to a minor collision between a vehicle and a bicycle at the intersection of 9th Street and Stephen Street on May 11th. Inspector Chris Fluke says the driver failed to properly observe the intersection before proceeding, striking the rear tire of the bike. No one was injured and no charges were laid.
3: Now that the weather's nicer, we're having a lot more pedestrians out there walking and riding their bikes around, especially kids. I think it's our time now to take a little extra care while we're crossing intersections.
2: Fluke says drivers should take extra care at intersections, especially during times of sun glare. The engines are about to fire up at Dead Horse Creek Speedway as the track gets ready to open its 2026 season. Promoter Chris Unruh says after a challenging spring, drivers are almost ready to hit the dirt.
4: We did get the track in shape for a practice last Saturday. We had 25 cars out. We went round in circles and we tested the motors and we got our juices going. And I think we're heading into some nice weather this weekend. The start of summer is officially here.
2: Unruh says the Speedway continues to grow as a family destination with kids' activities, pit access, and equipment demos. Hometown Ford is once again teaming up with Central Station for a community fundraiser that gives people a chance to test drive new vehicles while supporting local programs. The test drive event happens May 30th from 10 a.m. to 4 p.m. at Hometown Ford in Winkler. For every eligible test drive completed, Ford will donate $30 to Central Station. Hometown Ford's Brian Dirksen says the event continues a long history of supporting community organizations.
5: Going back over the years, we've done a number of these test drive fundraisers for local organizations in the community, some schools for playground projects, Imagination Library a number of years back, Katie Cares, and now we thought it was a good time to partner with Central Station for the work they do in Winkler.
2: Hometown Ford says the event is completely free to participate in, with no obligation to purchase a vehicle. Dirksen says the goal is to have people come out, enjoy the experience, and support an important local organization at the same time. 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
2: Increasing cloudiness this afternoon, wind gusting out of the southeast to 50 kilometers per hour and a high of 21 degrees, a UV index of 6 or high. Tonight, a few showers, then ending overnight and cloudy skies. A gusty southeast wind shifting northeast and becoming lighter before morning, a low of 8. Skies clearing up late in the morning on Saturday with a high of 17. Sunshine expected for Sunday, a high of 27. Monday sunny with a high of 31 degrees, and sunshine Tuesday with a high of 34. Currently across the region, it's 20 degrees. Wind gusting out of the southeast and relative humidity at 36%. Know the weather shaping your day. Check the CDK Electric weather page on the Pembina Valley Online app.
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0: Now, your Pembina Valley online weather.
9: Increasing cloudiness this afternoon. Wind gusting out of the southeast to 50 kilometers per hour and a high of 21 degrees, a UV index of 6 or high. Tonight, a few showers, then ending overnight and cloudy skies. A gusty southeast wind shifting northeast and becoming lighter before morning. A low of 8. Skies clearing up late in the morning on Saturday with a high of 17. Sunshine expected for Sunday, a high of 27. Monday, sunny with a high of 31 degrees. And sunshine Tuesday with a high of 34. Currently across the region, it's 20 degrees. Wind gusting out of the southeast and relative humidity at 36%. Know the weather shaping your day. Check the CDK Electric weather page on the Pembina Valley online app.
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11: Increasing cloudiness this afternoon, wind gusting out of the southeast to 50 kilometers per hour and a high of 21 degrees, a UV index of 6 or high. Tonight, a few showers, then ending overnight and cloudy skies. A gusty southeast wind shifting northeast and becoming lighter before morning. A low of 8. Skies clearing up late in the morning on Saturday with a high of 17. Sunshine expected for Sunday, a high of 27. Monday, sunny with a high of 31 degrees. And sunshine Tuesday with a high of 34. Currently across the region, it's 20 degrees. Wind gusting out of the southeast and relative humidity at 36%. Know the weather shaping your day. Check the CDK Electric weather page on the Pembina Valley Online app.
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0: afternoon. I'm Ken O'Neill. In about 10 minutes, we're going to hear Bruno Mars' I Just Might. It's the number one song on American Top 40 with Ryan Seacrest, going for 8 weeks on top. Catch the countdown right here tomorrow afternoon at 2. And Ed Sheeran is next.
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2: 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A two-vehicle crash at a Winkler intersection earlier this week briefly disrupted traffic, but did not result in any injuries. Winkler police say officers were called to the intersection of Norquay Drive and First Street

0: On May 20th at around 4:45 p.m., after reports of a crash involving a pickup truck and another vehicle. Police Chief Ryan Hunt says the pickup was traveling north on 1st when it was struck by an eastbound vehicle crossing the intersection.
1: And so officers attended and determined that a northbound pickup truck on 1st Street had the right-of-way and was proceeding northbound when it was struck by an eastbound vehicle on Norquay Drive, crossing over 1st Street.
0: Witnesses reported the eastbound driver may have accelerated while entering the intersection. A ticket was issued for proceeding before it was safe to do so. Traffic was backed up for a short time while the scene was cleared. A change at the Morden Cornet Apple Festival is drawing pushback from local sweet corn growers after the board decided to prohibit corn sales inside the farmers market this year. Festival board president Roy McLean says the decision is about keeping the event financially sustainable.
2: We don't need to make money at the festival, but we also don't want to lose money. It's intended to be sort of a zero-sum game for us in terms of the festival.
0: But Frank Wheeler from D&M Family Farms says the decision could impact family farms that rely on that weekend for a significant part of their sales.
3: The corn and apple sales that we do that weekend is a big percentage of what we would do here for the summer.
0: McLean stated growers can still sell corn elsewhere in Morden during the festival. Winkler accountant Dale Gislason received one of the highest honors in his profession. The founding partner of GTP Professional Chartered Accountants has been presented with CPA Manitoba's Lifetime Achievement Award after more than four decades serving Southern Manitoba businesses. Gislason says the recognition gave him a chance to reflect on the impact he hoped to make throughout his career.
4: You know, one of the things that I'd always wanted to do was make a difference. It was nice to realize that, yeah, it did make a difference in some of the association activities and in our firm, and it was good to be recognized for that.
0: Gislason moved to Winkler in 1980, just as the community was entering a period of major growth. There is a lot happening in our community, and you won't miss a thing when you subscribe to the daily newsletter at Pembina Valley Online. And now on the Golden West Radio Money Scope, the TSX is up 149 points, the Dow up 440, the NASDAQ up 114 points, and the dollar down 15 one-hundredths, trading at 72.4 cents U.S.
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0: Skies becoming cloudy this afternoon. Wind gusting out of the southeast to 50 kilometers per hour and a high of 21 degrees. A UV index of 6 or high. Tonight, a few showers ending overnight, then cloudy. A gusty southeast wind shifting northeast and becoming lighter before morning and a low of 8. Saturday, skies clearing late in the morning, a high of 17. Sunshine returning Sunday, a high of 27. Monday sunny with a high of 31 degrees and sunny skies Tuesday with a high of 34. Currently across the region, it's 20 degrees, wind out of the southeast and relative humidity at 34%. 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
1: Skies becoming cloudy this afternoon. Wind gusting out of the southeast to 50 kilometers per hour and a high of 21 degrees. A UV index of 6 or high. Tonight, a few showers ending overnight, then cloudy. A gusty southeast wind shifting northeast and becoming lighter before morning and a low of 8. Saturday, skies clearing late in the morning, a high of 17. Sunshine returning Sunday, a high of 27. Monday, sunny with a high of 31 degrees, and sunny skies Tuesday with a high of 34. Currently across the region, it's 20 degrees, wind out of the southeast, and relative humidity at 34%. Take us anywhere with you and stream us on the Pembina Valley online app and stay up to date with the CDK Electric weather forecast.
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The CFL preseason is underway. I'm Ken O'Neill. We'll talk football in less than 15 minutes. Here's new Alex Warren. This is Fever Dream.

0: 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We always have you guys on in the office.
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11: Now, your Pembina Valley online weather.
12: Becoming cloudy this afternoon. Wind gusting out of the southeast to 50 kilometers per hour and a high of 21 degrees. A UV index of 6 or high. Tonight, a few showers ending overnight, then cloudy skies. That gusty southeast wind shifting northeast and becoming light before morning. A low of 8. Skies clearing up late in the morning on Saturday with a high of 17. Sunday sunny, a high of 27 degrees, and sunshine Monday with a high of 31. Stay one step ahead of the weather with the CDK Electric Forecast on the Pembina Valley online app.
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0: Red Hens from Walk Off the Earth, also Taylor Swift. Just before that, Elizabeth Taylor. Benson Boone is coming up. I'm Ken O'Neill. The CFL preseason is underway this weekend. It's going to be busy. Tonight, the Red Blacks play the Alouettes. And then tomorrow, lots going on. Toronto plays Hamilton. The Elks are in BC. And Winnipeg goes up against the Rough Riders in Saskatoon. The Canadian Football League regular season starts up on June 4th.
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2: Get the news you need when you need it by downloading the Pembina Valley Online app. I'm Candace Dirksen, and here's what's making local news this hour. Morden police are asking for the public's help after a pedestrian was struck by a vehicle in Morden yesterday afternoon. Police say the collision happened around 4:30 at the intersection of 9th Street and Stephen Street. An elderly man was hit by a westbound white SUV driven by an elderly woman. Sergeant Scott Edwards says investigators are now looking for witnesses.
3: And we're just looking for any kind of information that the public may have regarding witnessing that.
2: Anyone with information is asked to contact Morden Police Service. Summer in the Pembina Valley is about to get underway, at least according to the team at Dead Horse Creek Speedway. Promoter Chris Unruh says local drivers are continuing to make a name for themselves on the track.
4: There's numerous of them. I'll forget to mention all sorts of names, but an interesting group that's kind of come up in the last couple of years is the Clausen brothers. Those guys kind of came out of nowhere, and they're racing hard for the front, and they've won some races, and it's just exciting to see locals that are really taking to this sport.
2: Unruh says fans may not realize how much strategy and science goes into dirt track racing. Learn more about the Speedway at Pembina Valley Online. A showcase of Manitoba talent featuring a singular musical purpose is tuning up for a powerhouse event at PWN Centennial Concert Hall, Saturday, June 13th, for the Manitoba Rockin' Revolution. President Terry Ferguson shared why the event felt important to present.
5: I would say it's more of a movement, and what we've done is we started just trying to highlight and put a spotlight on Manitoba original rock artists. I don't feel that there's enough publicity out there about the rock bands that we have in Manitoba right now. And there's some pretty darn good bands.
2: And Central Station in Winkler will benefit from a community test drive fundraiser later this month, thanks to a partnership with Hometown Ford. The event is happening May 30th and will help raise money for programs and services offered through Central Station. Executive Director Anita Weeb says community support is what allows the organization to continue helping people across the region, and says the fundraiser will directly support the work they do every day.
6: It helps us be able to continue to serve the community, whether that be through, you know, community meal or drop-in on Wednesday when we have a hot breakfast, or whether that be through our advocacy office or, you know, any of the other programs that we have. It allows us to continue to step into all the white spaces where people are struggling.
2: Weeb says Central Station continues to offer programs like community meals, advocacy support, and drop-in opportunities for people of all ages. These stories and more are on Pembina Valley Online and in the daily news delivered to your inbox when you subscribe. And now on the Golden West Radio Money Scope, the TSX is up 119 points, the Dow up 366, the NASDAQ up 57 points, the dollar up 17 one-hundredths, trading at 72.4 cents U.S.
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1: Now, your Pembina Valley online weather.
2: Becoming cloudy this afternoon. Wind gusting out of the southeast to 50 kilometers per hour and a high of 21 degrees. A UV index of 6 or high. Tonight, a few showers ending overnight, then cloudy skies. That gusty southeast wind shifting northeast and becoming light before morning. A low of 8. Skies clearing up late in the morning on Saturday with a high of 17. Sunday sunny, a high of 27 degrees, and sunshine Monday with a high of 31. Stay one step ahead of the weather with the CDK Electric forecast on the Pembina Valley online app.
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0: Alex Port, kissing you on the Eagle 93.5. Good afternoon. I'm Robin Weeb. I've got some good news and I've got some bad news. Starting off with the bad news first, Gavin Anderson.
1: Oh, no.
0: It could rain today, and that means that they have canceled the races today at Dead Horse Creek Speedway. But the good news is Gavin Anderson joins me to talk to you about where he's going to be this weekend. That's still to come right now. Olivia Rodrigo, drop dead on the Eagle.

0: Jordan, like magic on the Eagle 93.5, that sweet humming sound that you hear in the background, that is my good friend, summer event host, Gavin Anderson. How are you today?
1: Happy to be here. Thanks, Robin.
0: You just got back from a fun event.
1: I did. I was making dragonflies out of pipe cleaners at the Art Hive at the Winkler Arts and Culture Center. It was very, very fun.
0: Yeah, I hear Yale Fair showed you a good time of how to make crafts.
1: Yes, I learned how to make a dragonfly. Like I said, it was a great time. And then they're also doing some renovation there at the museum part. And I was trying to make a video for our social medias, and it was maybe the funniest thing, the blooper reel. I showed you a little bit.
0: But yeah, it's very funny. Every time you went to speak...

0: power tools.
1: Just like super loud. It was great.
2: Yeah. So fun happening at Winkler Arts and Culture. Also construction.
0: Yeah.
2: Yeah.
0: Real loud.
2: Awesome.
0: Yeah.
2: Where are you going to be this weekend?
0: Tomorrow, I'm at the Pop Culture Expo at the Access Event Center in Morden. And then Sunday, I'm headed to Miami. I'm going down to Miami for the Mud Bog and the car show. And rumor is that I'm going to be riding in one of the vehicles during the Mud Bog.
2: I did that one time.
0: Yeah.
2: Walter Hildebrand and I got in this truck. He let me drive it.
0: Yeah.
2: And I just gave her.
0: Mm-hmm.
2: And it was like incredible, such an adrenaline rush, so amazing. And then I think I went through with him one time, and then the truck started on fire.
0: Oh.
2: Mm-hmm. So he's like, okay, we got to get you out. But they've got you like jammed in there pretty good. Like there's some pretty hefty seatbelts in there. And all of a sudden he's like, truck's on fire, get out. Yeah. And I'm like, whoa.
0: Yeah.
2: So we had to like hustle out of there, and the truck did not burn. But I mean, it's sort of important when you see fire to, you know, leave.
0: Yeah, I'm definitely hoping for better luck than it sounds like you had.
2: That was great. Yeah, yeah, you know.
0: Like
2: they,
0: a blast. As long as it's not on fire, that's good.
2: No, it is an incredible good time. You're going to enjoy that event for sure.
0: Yeah, not going to wear my best clothes either.
2: Yeah, you know what? That's what I did. I emceed it that year, and I was a bit of a noob, and I was a little overdressed for the event.
0: Yeah.
2: Let's put it that way. And I think they looked at me and thought, interesting.
0: Yeah, you got to be careful with your choice of attire that day for sure.
2: But there is no other hospitality like the hospitality you're going to experience in Miami.
0: Yeah.
2: So have fun. Have a great weekend.
0: Very excited. It's going to be a blast.
2: Awesome. That's Gavin Anderson, our summer event host. Look for him at your events. Say hi and maybe even talk on the radio. Tell him why you're enjoying your events.
0: Bringing the party everywhere.
2: That's right. Bringing the party everywhere. Gavin Anderson.
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16: Now, your Pembina Valley online weather.
17: Becoming cloudy this afternoon, wind gusting out of the southeast to 50 kilometers per hour and a high of 21 degrees, a UV index of 6 or high. Tonight, a few showers ending overnight, then cloudy skies. That gusty southeast wind shifting northeast and becoming light before morning, a low of 8. Skies clearing up late in the morning on Saturday with a high of 17. Sunday, sunny, a high of 27 degrees, and sunshine Monday with a high of 31. Stay one step ahead of the weather with the CDK Electric forecast on the Pembina Valley online app.
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19: No matter what, no matter what.

Okay, Gavin Anderson has left the studio, and now we need to talk in just a few moments about that video. We had Dave Enerson come in. He is the new owner from McDonald's, bringing us the new summer drinks, and they look delicious. Not like anyone offered me any, but whatever. But some of you noticed what I noticed in the video on the Eagle Facebook page. Let's discuss etiquette in sharing drinks. Coming your way. Dua Lipa is now. Training session on the Eagle.

Mariana's Trench, Desperate Measures on the Eagle 93.5. A big shout out to Dave Enerson from McDonald's. The new owner came in to share the summer drinks of the season. Have you tried any of them? I got to tell you, the one Dave was drinking in our Eagle video on the Eagle Facebook page was my favorite. It's the one I've tried a few of them. And the watermelon strawberry one with actual strawberries inside. That one is super, super yummy. And you've got to try these drinks. They're a really nice add to refresh you on a hot day and after a long day. But the video with Jamie and Gavin and Dave has started bringing some conversation about

0: about sharing drinks because Amanda says cross-contamination as she licks the bottom of her straw and says nope and pops it into the next cup. I laughed out loud. And then Helena Friesen said, or how the guy at the back licks the cream off his straw and then sticks it in the drink. That's what they were doing. And you could see Dave wanted no part of that. There's no endorsement in McDonald's of doing that kind of thing. But man, was it fun. A full endorsement of how good those drinks looked. And of course, there were some coffee ones in there as well. I hear the caramel drink coffee is super sweet and super lovely. And so you can check them out for yourselves and find out that video on Pembina Valley Online. You ladies make me laugh so hard. We have the best listeners and followers on the Eagle Facebook page. 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
14: Becoming cloudy this afternoon. Wind gusting out of the southeast to 50 kilometers per hour and a high of 21 degrees. A UV index of 6 or high. Tonight, a few showers ending overnight, then cloudy skies. That gusty southeast wind shifting northeast and becoming light before morning. A low of 8. Skies clearing up late in the morning on Saturday with a high of 17. Sunday sunny, a high of 27 degrees, and sunshine Monday with a high of 31. Stay one step ahead of the weather with the CDK Electric forecast on the Pembina Valley Online app.
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0: You're listening to The Eagle 93.5, the cutest, sweetest video that Gavin Anderson has made. I think it's one of his first that I've seen. He was at Lego Club at the South Central Regional Library yesterday and found the two sweetest little cousin girls to talk a little bit about what they're making for Lego and movies they like and lots of things. Where they get their design ideas. It was a really great interview. And those sweet, sweet young ladies, Aria and Nova, shared a lot of stuff in the cutest way. You can check out that story and more on Pembina Valley Online. Candace Dirksen has news coming up at 4 o'clock.
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2: 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A two-vehicle crash at a Winkler intersection earlier this week briefly disrupted traffic, but did not result in any injuries. Winkler police say officers were called to the intersection of Norquay Drive and First Street on May 20th at around 4:45 p.m. after reports of a crash involving a pickup truck and another vehicle. Police Chief Ryan Hunt says the pickup was traveling north on First when it was struck by an eastbound vehicle crossing the intersection.
3: And so officers attended and determined that a northbound pickup truck on First Street had the right-of-way and was proceeding northbound when it was struck by an eastbound vehicle on Norquay Drive, crossing over First Street.
2: Witnesses reported the eastbound driver may have accelerated while entering the intersection. A ticket was issued for proceeding before it was safe to do so. Traffic was backed up for a short time while the scene was cleared. Local growers say a new policy at the Morden Corn and Apple Festival could disrupt long-standing relationships between farmers and customers. Frank Wheeler of D&M Family Farms says many of his customers come back year after year looking for his product.
4: They're going to go to a farmer's market and be like, where's the corn? Why? I guess they're out of business. They must not be around anymore. Like, we've always bought our corn from them.
2: Festival Board President Roy McLean says the board understands the disappointment, but the decision was made to protect the long-term future of the festival.
5: We knew going in when this decision was made that there was going to be a handful of people that would be unhappy about it.
2: McLean noted the intent isn't to hurt anyone's feelings or to put anyone out of business. He encourages them to sell their corn in other locations in Morden. After more than 40 years in accounting, Dale Gislason says one of the most rewarding parts of his career has been growing alongside the Winkler community. The longtime accountant recently received CPA Manitoba's Lifetime Achievement Award and says when he first arrived in Winkler, many of today's major companies were just getting started.
6: A lot of the businesses that are larger now in Winkler were fledgling at the time and relatively small. Some of them now employ 7,500 people, have passed to the next generation already or being sold, created generational wealth for some of those clients. It's been rewarding and fun to be part of that and to grow along with those businesses.
2: And the Winkler Library is giving kids a space to build, create, and show off their imaginations with its monthly Lego Club. One young builder at Wednesday's event, Bryn Hildebrand, says Lego lets kids create their own worlds.
7: I like to build Lego because it's really fun and you can kind of create your own little world with it. And I think that's really cool.
2: After each Lego Club session, the creations are displayed at the library so families and visitors can admire the kids' work. We're gathering all the news of the day and delivering it directly to your inbox. 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
2: A few showers this evening, ending overnight, then cloudy skies. Wind gusting out of the southeast, then shifting northeast and becoming light before morning. A low of 8. Skies clearing up late in the morning on Saturday with a high of 17. Saturday night clear and a low of 9. Sunshine returning Sunday with a high of 27. Monday sunny, a high of 31. Sunshine again for Tuesday with a high of 34. And Wednesday, a mix of sun and cloud, a high of 37 degrees. Stream us on the Pembina Valley online app and stay weather ready with the CDK Electric weather page.
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Nelly Furtado and Electric Circus on the Eagle 93.5. We're sitting around 21 degrees right now, which is, to me, the perfect temperature. We're expecting a few showers ending overnight, then clouds. And then tomorrow, we're looking for a high of 17 and then up 10 degrees overnight to a high of 27 degrees on Sunday. And if you love that hot, hot weather, then you're going to love next week. Check out your CDK electric forecast. It's above 30 so far, predicted every day. 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She is from the Pembina Valley Red Dress Project. They were in Winkler a couple weekends ago, and they are going to be in Morden this weekend. What is the Pembina Valley Red Dress Project? She is going to share some staggering numbers with us in just a few moments and how you can participate in this act of reconciliation. Here is Dracula.

0: Loud Luxury, Young and Foolish on the Eagle 93.5. Tyler Hildebrand had a chance to talk to Courtney Yeo on the Sawatsky's Furniture and Appliances Eagle Morning Show. She is from the Pembina Valley Red Dress Project, and this weekend you're going to be looking for those red dresses.
1: We had a weekend in Winkler, and now we have a weekend coming up in Morden, where we're set

0: up all the dresses, and we were at the Bethel Heritage Park at beginning of May.
1: And then where are you in Morden?
0: We are at the Morden Park.
1: At the Morden Park?
0: Yeah.
1: Okay, and when is that?
0: On Sunday.
1: This Sunday?
0: This Sunday.
1: So you'll be there?
0: Yep.
1: Okay, what's the plan? What's the plan on Sunday?
0: Yeah, we're putting all the dresses out, so we have just over 100 or so dresses that we've collected. Every year, I feel like the exhibit gets a little bit bigger.
1: Do you remember how many dresses you had last year? It wasn't 100.
0: It wasn't 100, and then we had a little mishap where some dresses
1: disappeared,
0: but then we had the community come together, and people have given
1: more,
0: so we put them all up.
1: 100 dresses?
0: At least, yeah. When we first started back in 2021, we had said our goal was to get a dress for every missing person. If that was to happen, we'd have anywhere from 2,000 to 4,000 dresses that represent missing and murdered women in our province.
1: That's how many?
0: Yeah, there was a report that the RCMP put out in 2014 that said just over 1,000 across Canada. But then if you actually talk to the Indigenous peoples, with underreporting, the number is way higher, so closer to 4,000 or 5,000. And that was over 10 years ago.
2: Yeah, it's incredible. And it's a very powerful exhibit. It's going to be in Morden on Sunday at the park from 10 to 4 p.m. It's just a somber walkthrough, an opportunity for you to reflect on Canada's history. And there's often participation from students and the work that they have done also in amongst the exhibit of red dresses displayed in various places that really tell the story of our missing and murdered Indigenous women, girls, and Two-Spirit people. Check it out if you can. Just make, even if it's 10, 15-minute stop through the park, it's worth it.
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1: Now, your Pembina Valley online weather.
2: A few showers this evening, ending overnight, then cloudy skies. Wind gusting out of the southeast, then shifting northeast and becoming light before morning. A low of 8. Skies clearing up late in the morning on Saturday with a high of 17. Saturday night clear and a low of 9. Sunshine returning Sunday with a high of 27. Monday sunny, a high of 31. Sunshine again for Tuesday with a high of 34. And Wednesday, a mix of sun.

0: And cloud, a high of 37 degrees. 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

Preston Pablo, Cause I Do on the Eagle 93.5. Good afternoon. I'm Robin Weeb. I'm a little tired today because I was up late at the Late Show watching the new Mandalorian movie last night. But boy, did I wake up feeling good with Home Care Evernest. That's right. Topic of conversation coming up. Feel Good Friday with Home Care Evernest. Who were our recipients? I'll share that with you in just a little bit, and maybe a bit of a movie review for those of you who are curious. Is it worth it? Is it not? Here is Tate McRae, Greedy on the Eagle.

0: This morning, many of you woke up, headed on over to our Eagle Facebook page and checked out the new video of our Feel Good Friday with Home Care Evernest, where Jeff from Blue Cross headed on over to a new neighbor and made friends with Jenny. Jenny was from Winkler Pizza, and the two of them were gifted with gift cards from Home Care Evernest. And so it was nice to connect people, complete strangers. That's all the feels behind Feel Good Friday. You can check out that video for yourself on our Eagle Facebook page. And for those of you who are not on social media, you can check it out on our Pembina Valley Online YouTube channel. It's there as well for you. And it is one that will bring a smile to your face for sure. And for me, who was a little bit tired from last night's excursion to see the Mandalorian movie and got home a little later than what I'm used to. Here's the movie review. That is a good movie. I remember watching The Empire Strikes Back in grade 3. Our teacher was cool enough to bring it in. That was before movies were a real thing in the classroom. And in grade 3, I watched Empire Strikes Back and was really, really, really fell in love with the series at that point. Now, I haven't really kept up with it over time, and so I'm not huge into, you know, Mandalorian or whatever they're calling Baby Yoda. You're all yelling it at me. I should know because I just saw the movie. Grogu, is that what it is? I'm making it up now. But I'm going to tell you that from a production value, it really had reminiscent feels between the music, the timing, the sound, all of those things that sometimes you're just absorbing the story. But I thought it really added to the story and felt really good and is worth, to me, going to the local theater and checking it out. So do that. Don't do that. It's up to you. That's just my thoughts. And Feel Good Friday, courtesy of Home Care Evernest, that video still on the Eagle Facebook page. Why not give us a like?
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9: Now, your Pembina Valley online weather.
10: A few showers this evening, ending overnight, then cloudy skies. Wind gusting out of the southeast, then shifting northeast and becoming light before morning. A low of 8. Skies clearing up late in the morning on Saturday with a high of 17. Saturday night clear and a low of 9. Sunshine returning Sunday with a high of 27. Monday sunny, a high of 31. Sunshine again for Tuesday with a high of 34. And Wednesday, a mix of sun and cloud, a high of 37 degrees. Stream us on the Pembina Valley online app and stay weather ready with the CDK Electric weather page.
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0: Felix Cartel and mine on the Eagle 93.5. Right now, the Morden police are seeking witnesses after a pedestrian was struck at the corner of 9th Street and Stephen Street in downtown Morden. If you were there yesterday, details are all in that story on Pembina Valley Online on how you can help them out. And for those of you who are needing an update on our political landscape here in Manitoba, we have a story with Premier Wab Kanu and, of course, the official opposition leader, Abhi Khan, to give you both perspectives on what is happening and what they feel are the important issues of the day. Candace Dirksen will highlight a few more at 5.
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2: Get the news you need when you need it by downloading the Pembina Valley Online app. I'm Candace Dirksen, and here's what's making local news this hour. Morden police are asking for the public's help after a pedestrian was struck by a vehicle in Morden yesterday afternoon. Police say the collision happened around 4:30 at the intersection of 9th Street and Stephen Street. An elderly man was hit by a westbound white SUV driven by an elderly woman. Sergeant Scott Edwards says investigators are now looking for witnesses.
3: And we're just looking for any kind of information that the public may have regarding witnessing that.
2: Anyone with information is asked to contact Morden Police Service. The engines are about to fire up at Dead Horse Creek Speedway as the track gets ready to open its 2026 season. Promoter Chris Unruh says after a challenging spring, drivers are almost ready to hit the dirt.
4: We did get the track in shape for a practice last Saturday. We had 25 cars out. We went round in circles and we tested the motors and we got our juices going. And I think we're heading into some nice weather this weekend. The start of summer is officially here.
2: Unruh says the Speedway continues to grow as a family destination with kids' activities, pit access, and equipment demos. Hometown Ford is once again teaming up with Central Station for a community fundraiser that gives people a chance to test drive new vehicles while supporting local programs. The test drive event happens May 30th from 10 a.m. to 4 p.m. at Hometown Ford in Winkler. For every eligible test drive completed, Ford will donate $30 to Central Station. Hometown Ford's Brian Dirksen says the event continues a long history of supporting community organizations.
5: Going back over the years, we've done a number of these test drive fundraisers for local organizations in the community, some schools for playground projects, Imagination Library a number of years back, Katie Cares, and now we thought it was a good time to partner with Central Station for the work they do in Winkler.
2: Hometown Ford says the event is completely free to participate in, with no obligation to purchase a vehicle. Dirksen says the goal is to have people come out, enjoy the experience, and support an important local organization at the same time. Get the news of the day conveniently delivered to your email inbox. 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
2: A few showers this evening, ending overnight, then cloudy skies. Wind gusting out of the southeast.

0: west, then shifting northeast and becoming light before morning, a low of 8. Skies clearing up late in the morning on Saturday with a high of 17. Saturday night clear and a low of 9. Sunshine returning Sunday with a high of 27. Monday sunny, a high of 31. Sunshine again for Tuesday with a high of 34. And Wednesday, a mix of sun and cloud, a high of 37 degrees. Stream us on the Pembina Valley online app and stay weather ready with the CDK Electric weather page.
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1: Sam Drysdale, cold water on the Eagle 93.5. Our CDK electric forecast is wreaking havoc with some events tonight. First of all, the Dead Horse Creek Speedway will not be running tonight, but expect to have a full day of racing tomorrow. And you can check our new story up on Pembina Valley Online for that. And the Suncatch Sounds was supposed to have low stake affection, and they still will, but in a different location at the Access Event Center. Who is low stake affection? Details coming up. Right now, it's Madonna.

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0: the Weeknd and Heartless on the Eagle 93.5. If you've already hauled out your lawn chair and your blankets and your umbrella, don't worry. You don't need it for tonight's first Suncatch Sounds. The location has changed to accommodate the weather. It is going to be at the Access Event Center. Still a great place for you to go and hear Low Stake Affection. We had a great conversation with Tim DeBecker earlier this week about being the first of the season.
1: For us to do the first one, it's just we're really excited to play, and we've gotten a lot of our songs like really well-rounded and everything. So I think we're really excited for the things that we've been preparing.
0: Yeah.
1: And yeah, it's going to be a whole evening of just our music. I think we're just really excited to play again and to get out there and, and to share some music with everybody.
0: If you'll recall, the conversation then went into how Tim not only wants people to come listen, but he's a person who participates and goes and listens to other bands to encourage them and to, you know, learn new things from their music. And it's excellent. It starts at 7 o'clock tonight, not at the Suncatch stage, because CDK Electric forecast says otherwise, but it will be at the Access Event Center in the Community Hall. And the City of Morden Facebook page has those details there for you if you need them. 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
4: A few showers this evening, ending overnight, then cloudy skies. Wind gusting out of the southeast, then shifting northeast and becoming light before morning. A low of 8. Skies clearing up late in the morning on Saturday with a high of 17. Saturday night clear and a low of 9. Sunshine returning Sunday with a high of 27. Monday sunny, a high of 31. Sunshine again for Tuesday with a high of 34. And Wednesday, a mix of sun and cloud, a high of 37 degrees. Stream us on the Pembina Valley online app and stay weather ready with the CDK Electric weather page.
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Are you fairly good at discerning between the truth and lies? Well, then we've got the contest for you. Details on the way. Right now, it's Ray.

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0: Daniel Powder, bad day on the Eagle 93.5. I don't know what your week was like, but I had some definite highs, some definite lows, and it's kind of nice to get to Friday. And when you're listening to the Swatsky's Furniture and Appliances Eagle Morning Show, it's always fun to play along with some of the contests that we've got there, like Two Truths and a Lie with Pure Joy Naturals, where we give you an opportunity to hear about the products that are there, and you get to tell us which two things are fact and which one is fiction, a downright lie. Let me tell you, it's pretty simple if you listen, and all you need to do is be familiar with our Ed's Tire Talk and Text line and let us know through the Ed's Tire Talk and Text line. 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
8: A few showers this evening, ending overnight, then cloudy skies. Wind gusting out of the southeast, then shifting northeast and becoming light before morning. A low of 8. Skies clearing up late in the morning on Saturday with a high of 17. Saturday night clear and a low of 9. Sunshine returning Sunday with a high of 27. Monday sunny, a high of 31. Sunshine again for Tuesday with a high of 34. And Wednesday, a mix of sun and cloud, a high of 37 degrees. Stream us on the Pembina Valley online app and stay weather ready with the CDK Electric weather page.
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0: of places to go. I mean, the Winkler citywide garage sales are on right now, and most people have put all of their addresses on there. And so you can, did you know that you can just print off a map or just follow that map along with your from your Pembina Valley Online app or through your browser if that's what you'd like? Yeah, and then you can just go from house to house and you don't have to write down all the addresses on paper. It's all there for you. 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It's Garage Sale Junkie. If yours isn't been added already, do it now and let people know where you are and what you got, because it is the weekend to garage sale. I'm Robin Weeb. 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
2: 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A two-vehicle crash at a Winkler intersection earlier this week briefly disrupted traffic, but did not result in any injuries. Winkler police say officers were called to the intersection of Norquay Drive and First Street on May 20th at around 4:45 p.m. after reports of a crash involving a pickup truck and another vehicle. Police Chief Ryan Hunt says the pickup was traveling north on First when it was struck by an eastbound vehicle crossing the intersection.
3: And so officers attended and determined that a northbound pickup truck on First Street had the right-of-way and was proceeding northbound when it was struck by an eastbound vehicle on Norquay Drive, crossing over First Street.
2: Witnesses reported the eastbound driver may have accelerated while entering the intersection. A ticket was issued for proceeding before it was safe to do so. Traffic was backed up for a short time while the scene was cleared. A change at the Morden Cornered Apple Festival is drawing pushback from local sweet corn growers after the board decided to prohibit corn sales inside the farmers market this year. Festival board president Roy McLean says the decision is about keeping the event financially sustainable.
4: We don't need to make money at the festival, but we also don't want to lose money. It's intended to be sort of a zero-sum game for us in terms of the festival.
2: But Frank Wheeler from D&M Family Farms says the decision could impact family farms that rely on that weekend for a significant part of their sales.
5: The corn and apple sales that we do that weekend is a big percentage of what we would do here for the summer.
2: McLean stated growers can still sell corn elsewhere in Morden during the festival. Winkler accountant Dale Gislason received one of the highest honors in his profession. The founding partner of GTP Professional Chartered Accountants has been presented with CPA Manitoba's Lifetime Achievement Award after more than four decades serving Southern Manitoba businesses. Gislason says the recognition gave him a chance to reflect on the impact he hoped to make throughout his career.
6: You know, one of the things that I had always wanted to do was make a difference. It was nice to realize that, yeah, it did make a difference in some of the association activities and in our firm, and it was good to be recognized for that.
2: Gislason moved to Winkler in 1980, just as the community was entering a period of major growth. There is a lot happening in our community, and you won't miss a thing when you subscribe to the daily newsletter at Pembina Valley Online.
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7: 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is at Winnipeg for 7 p.m. In the Canadian Elite Basketball League, Niagara is at Winnipeg for 7 p.m. And in the Major Leagues, Pittsburgh is at Toronto for 6:07.
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0: few showers this evening, ending overnight, then cloudy skies. Wind gusting out of the southeast, then shifting northeast and becoming light before morning. A low of 8. Skies clearing up late in the morning on Saturday with a high of 17. Saturday night clear and a low of 9. Sunshine returning Sunday with a high of 27. Monday sunny, a high of 31. Sunshine again for Tuesday with a high of 34. And Wednesday, a mix of sun and cloud, a high of 37 degrees. Stream us on the Pembina Valley online app and stay weather ready with the CDK Electric weather page.
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5: A few showers this evening, ending overnight, then clouds.

0: 17. Saturday night clear and a low of 9. Sunshine returning Sunday with a high of 27. Monday sunny, a high of 31. Sunshine again for Tuesday with a high of 34. And Wednesday, a mix of sun and cloud, a high of 37 degrees. Stream us on the Pembina Valley online app and stay weather ready with the CDK Electric weather page.
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0: 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Fully stocked with the

0: lumber you need for all your spring projects, from brown treated to spruce 2x4s and more.
1: A few showers this evening, ending overnight, then cloudy skies. Wind gusting out of the southeast, then shifting northeast and becoming light before morning. A low of 8. Skies clearing up late in the morning on Saturday with a high of 17. Saturday night clear and a low of 9. Sunshine returning Sunday with a high of 27. Monday sunny, a high of 31. Sunshine again for Tuesday with a high of 34. And Wednesday, a mix of sun and cloud, a high of 37 degrees. 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

0: 2nd. You can walk, ride, or cycle from either Winkler or Morden to Morden Nurseries for a ribbon cutting at 2 p.m. Snacks and refreshments will be served along with prize draws.
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